0: tons of me. 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Bouncing on the right to left. I'm hitting my shoulder lean. Damn, I'm putting you on. Huh, Big Leo, I'm song for song. This so fast. I'm going thong for thong. I'm a dog. He is too. We going bone for bone.
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0: Posterão na caona, na caona. 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
1: Hey, somebody want a copy of that mix, DJ Mrs.
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3: 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I'm posted on the corner.
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Mrs. Trendsetter, whatever she do, they bite. 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I'm like a thief in the night. Can't slip game, we still got strikes. 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Mrs. Trendsetter, whatever she do, they bite. 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

like your friend. Bounce that to like your friend. 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
2: I'm still trying to figure out who won the light skin competition. 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
2: Hey, man, y'all make sure y'all follow me on Instagram. 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You know what I'm saying?
0: Hey, we're going to put it up on our Instagram page right now at POTC.
1: L-I-V-E.
0: All right, DJ Mrs. I didn't expect it to go like that in the game last night.
1: I didn't either, but good thing we don't got to talk about it, though.
0: We can let our dog, Hollywood Zay, do it.
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4: Ain't no doubt about it. A lot to talk about. And the biggest story in sports today has got to be the MLB trade deadline. The Red Sox landed all-star catcher Adley Rutschman. The Padres strengthened their rotation with Robbie Ray and Casey Mize. The Cubs added Clay Holmes and Braxton Garrett. The Yankees acquired Heliot Ramos. And the Astros picked up Dalton Varsho. Oh, and the Guardians added Joe Adell, Nathaniel Lowe, and Foster Griffin as teams made their final playoff push. Around the majors, the Phillies beat the Nationals 6-3. The Cardinals pounded the Yankees 13-7. The Pirates edged the Brewers 4-3. The Giants knocked off the Rangers 5-1. The Cubs beat the Dodgers 10-5. The Blue Jays topped the Astros 3-1. And the Rays outslugged the Rockies 13-9. In the WNBA, the Aces rolled past the Dream 109-87 behind a triple-double from Jackie Young with 28 points, 11 rebounds, and 10 assists. The Liberty defeated the Storm 95-83 as Breonna Stewart finished with 24 points, 8 rebounds, and 6 assists. And the Mercury outlasted the Sky 106-101 behind an Alyssa Thomas triple-double of 19 points, 15 rebounds, and 12 assists. Around the NFL, the Saints locked up wide receiver Chris Olave with a 4-year extension after his brief training camp hold.

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2: 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A sellaway celebration with DJ Kid Capri. 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
3: In Cleveland.
1: All right. In 5 seconds, spell the word concoction. My dad said, I holla.
0: All right, hold on. We playing number one game show on the radio. Who it is?
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0: That's a concoction of letters you put together.
1: Right. Hell nah. Love you, sir. Thank you.
0: We playing number one game show on the radio. Who it is?
5: Alexis.
1: In 5 seconds, spell the word concoction. I know you could do it. Oh, God.
0: We playing number one game show on the radio. Who it is?
5: Tasha.
1: All right, in 5 seconds, spell that word concoction. Oh, y'all gonna stop hanging up in my face.
0: Posted on the corner, who it is?
6: OMG, it's Toya.
1: Toya, where you posted on the corner at, boo?
6: Hey, you know what? We just came from the zoo. We on the west side driving down. I'm tired in the mug. Hey, kids, say hi, y'all. Hey.
1: Hey. Cry in 5 seconds, spell the word. Concoction.
6: You said concoction? Oh, yes. Lord, now y'all know. Barely talk. Concoction. You know what? That was not my way in school. C-O-N. I'm sorry.
1: Look it up and call us back, sis.
0: We ain't have no job without you.
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0: 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Who is this?
1: Arian.
0: What's up, Arian? Where you posted on the corner at?
1: Montgomery, Alabama.
2: I know that's right. I got some trivia for you. You ready?
1: I'm ready.
2: All right. Name us five oceans.
1: Say that again.
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0: Don't stress yourself out, sir.
1: 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Playing number one game show on the radio. Who is this?
2: This is May.
0: Hey, where you posted on the corner at?
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2: 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What? Open on the corner.
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3: 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Hit her, making them play, stacking that pay. Buy me whatever I want, oh. Hit her, 3-pointers on the chain. Fresh new J's, AMG, switch lanes, oh. 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

0: I can hit my section, he be in heels. 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He Mr. Get It Done. I'm Mrs. One of One. Yeah. Fall in love every time we link. He got me sprung.com.
1: Oh Lord.
0: Mind these girls can't keep it peace. 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
1: Never that.
0: You a dog, I'm a dog, we can keep it in the streets. I ain't in your beats and you ain't in mine. 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
1: At That Boy Inc. Hashtag post it on the corner.

0: who is that? Here's what's trending on the timeline. Post it on the corner.
1: Okay, let's get into a real quick tea for you. So Johnson & Johnson offers a settlement deal to the baby powder cancer claims. Mm-hmm. But first, I want to say congratulations to the streamer HMBL Zay. He recently walked from Philly to California. What? Over 3,000 miles to walk.
2: On foot.
1: Brother almost been hit by cars, everything like that. And he did this simply to raise money to build his own school.
2: Oh, wow.
1: So he raised over $100,000. Yeah, he raised over $100,000. I would hope so. He was streaming 24/7, walking, so he could open up his own school in Philadelphia.
2: Wow.
1: So shout out to you, Zay. You did your big one. I was watching the streams. I was scared, so I'm happy that you made it. But
2: for a good cause.
1: But catch a flight back.
2: Okay.
1: Thank you. And Johnson & Johnson has agreed to pay $5.5 billion to settle 76,000 lawsuits claiming that its baby powder and other talc-based products caused ovarian cancer. So at least 95 of the remaining plaintiffs agreed to the deal, so they will be getting paid. So, I mean, Johnson & Johnson had to do something, but I ain't gonna lie. Lay off that baby powder. If you have something that's natural, always go the natural route, because clearly we can't even trust the food. So why do you think you can trust the baby powder? You know, I could continue to keep you updated on that. Is that unfolds you to recap. You already know we can go. Post it on thecorner.com. Follow your good sense on the gram at DJ Missy. 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

0: What's up, this your man Chef Zaddy. That's for the ladies only, Chef Z for the fellas. 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
1: Ain't no doubt about it. A lot to talk about. And the biggest story in sports today has got to be the MLB trade deadline. The Red Sox landed all-star catcher Adley Rutschman. The Padres strengthened their rotation with Robbie Ray and Casey Mize. The Cubs added Clay Holmes and Braxton Garrett. The Yankees acquired Heliot Ramos. And the Astros picked up Dalton Varsho. Oh, and the Guardians added Joe Adell, Nathaniel Lowe, and Foster Griffin as teams made their final playoff push. Around the majors, the Phillies beat the Nationals 6-3. The Cardinals pounded the Yankees 13-7. The Pirates edged the Brewers 4-3. The Giants knocked off the Rangers 5-1. The Cubs beat the Dodgers 10-5. The Blue Jays topped the Astros 3-1. And the Rays outslugged the Rockies 13-9. In the WNBA, the Aces roll past the Dream 109-87 behind a triple-double from Jackie Young with 28 points, 11 rebounds, and 10 assists. The Liberty defeated the Storm 95-83 as Breonna Stewart finished with 24 points, 8 rebounds, and 6 assists. And the Mercury outlasted the Sky 106-101 behind an Alyssa Thomas triple-double of 19 points, 15 rebounds, and 12 assists. Around the NFL, the Saints locked up wide receiver Chris Olave with a 4-year extension after his brief training camp.

0: Dodgers debut against the Cubs following Los Angeles' blockbuster weekend trade. All right, that does it for me. That's been your Posted on the Corner Sports Minute with the playmaker Hollywood Zay. 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
3: 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It's the Puerto Rican princess, the baddest chick in the game. And I'm chilling with my homie, the best. You already know what it is. Incognito, post it on the corner. Let's go.
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5: 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Ice.

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1: Ooh.
0: Like I said, bro, folks over there talking about coming to get you, bro.
1: What you said?
0: Man, like I said, that shit ain't got nothing to do with me, gang.
1: Nah, so. I don't feel like you standing on business.

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3: There's people.

What's up, everybody? This is Pastor Mike Jr. And there's a word that should come to mind and make you smile. It's called incognito. Incognito means I'm able to be in a room, but not in a room. It means I'm able to move, but people may not detect me. And if somebody listening to me right now, you're frustrated because you're asking for popularity, but you don't know how to manage the seasons of being incognito. Incognito does not mean I don't have it. It means I don't have to flaunt it. It means I am who I am and I'm comfortable in my own skin. So every time you tune on to Incognito, you're not just listening to music. You're not just vibing with your favorite people. What you're saying is that I'm going to be the person in my family who can win and remain humble. Win and not be over the top. Win and just remain who I am. Don't let anybody rush you. It's a generation of people who are rising who are going to be blessed and still know how to be incognito.

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1: You used to call me on my. 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
2: Yeah.

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2: I used to think about immature things. 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
0: 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Dee Dee in the morning. Logan Scott, getting you through your workday. Uncle Woody, turning you up all afternoon long. Then get posted on the corner with Incognito. 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

93 The Beat. 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

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Logan Scott, getting you through your workday. Uncle Woody, turning you up all afternoon long. Then get posted on the corner with Incognito. 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

0: 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Logan Scott getting you through your workday. 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
1: That Boy Inc. DatBoyInc. What's yours?
2: 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Because if they following you, they got to follow me.
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Let's kick off another hour of hip hop and throwbacks. 107.3 The

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0: 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Right now. 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
1: It's Didi in the Morning, and JJ Williamson wants to talk to us about clothes. He wants to, he's like, you're a fashionista. Come on now.
2: I'm almost Met Gala.
3: You sound so defeated trying to say it.
1: Gala.
3: You got it?
1: Gala.
2: Yeah, Gala.
1: Gala.
2: Is Gala?
1: I don't know. Go ahead.
2: Yeah. But we all love clothes. We all love clothes, man. We love putting on some clothes, man, in different situations. So I feel like, man, there are categories of clothes for certain things.
3: Okay.
2: There are definitely a lot of different clothes out here, but you wear them for certain, you know, functions or events and everything, man. Mm-hmm. So, like, for clothes, man, you know, we all got pajamas.
1: Mm-hmm.
2: You got to wear pajamas. Those clothes right there are strictly for the house and in the bed.
1: Well,
3: oh, God.
1: Now,
2: we got to stop running to the store. We got to stop getting on the plane.
1: Running to the school,
2: you know, to pick up your kids, man. You got to wear pajamas strictly for going to bed and lounging around the house.
1: Now, do you wear pajamas at home? Like, do you have like a silk pair of pajamas or something or anything?
2: Yeah, I got a set.
1: Do you really?
3: I got a set. I ain't seen a set of pajamas in a while.
2: Yeah.
1: Wow.
2: I got a short sleeve.
1: Do you wear it? Do you wear them a lot?
2: I do.
1: Okay.
2: Yeah, I got a couple.
1: Trey, you got any pajamas at home?
3: I have clothes that I keep as pajamas, but not sets.
2: Oh, you got no set?
3: I got white tees and drawers.
2: Damn.
3: All
2: right, go to the door like that, here.
1: Hold on a second. Trey walking through the house looking like a 5-year-old.
3: Yeah. 100%.
1: With his little tiny ones and a t-shirt.
3: Eating a bowl of cereal.
2: Right. Come on, pick me up. Read a book to me, mama. Now here's another category, man. You know, spend the night clothes.
1: Spend the night when you're going somewhere to spend the night.
2: You should not wear your school clothes, your good clothes, the clothes you go to the club. Those are not spend the night clothes. Spend the night clothes is just some that you just lounge around knowing you ain't going nowhere.
1: Yeah.
3: Right.
2: Knowing you probably ain't gonna see nobody. So you got to have a certain part of clothes that's for only spending the night. Okay. Another one. Church clothes.
1: Yes.
3: Yep.
2: Now you got to have outfits for church, man. Stop wearing the same outfit that you wore to the club to church.
1: Yes.
2: You know, you shouldn't go in there smelling like marijuana or Black and Miles.
3: Or Don Julio.
2: Or Don Julio. Or my favorite drink, Woodford Reserve.
3: Oh, God.
2: You shouldn't go in there burping all that in the name of Jesus.
3: Oh, God. Okay.
1: You try to say amen, but you burp.
2: But you burp. Yeah.
3: Pastor in there talking about who smell like a tequila cigar. In the choir.
2: Right. Pastor going to be like, somebody show attended happy hour. Again, these are just different categories of clothes. You got PE clothes.
1: Okay.
3: Oh, yeah.
2: Come on now, PE clothes. These are clothes that you know you're going to get musty.
3: Yeah.
2: You know you're going to get dirty and everything, man. So you got to separate those clothes, man, for PE only. When you outside activities, a gym.
1: Hey, did y'all ever, your mom or anybody ever wash your PE clothes? But like Monday through Friday, anybody, when y'all wash them? At the end of the week?
2: End of the week.
1: Must been funk.
2: Yeah.
1: Think about it.
2: I'm like, Mama, you know I'm supposed to wear this on Thursday? Well, wear
3: it. Like, damn, Mama.
2: I just had it on Tuesday. Like, you know PE Tuesday and Thursday. I think these things wash right here, man. You got play outside clothes. Now, these are the clothes that you really don't give a damn about.
1: Okay, are those like the after school clothes? Like you have to take off your good school clothes?
2: You take off your good school clothes. You can't wear

0: your school clothes and go outside and play. No, your mama will have a fit. Take them clothes off, boy. I'm not washing this week. I'm not washing this week right here. Here's another category of clothes. Them lost and found clothes. Uh-huh. Them clothes that, you know, somebody left a jacket or a shirt.
1: At school.
0: At school or at the playground or, you know, at the mall. Yep. You have to go through that and go in there. Like, did I leave my jacket? Go in there and look in that box. Look at that box. Be full.
2: And it be stinky, too.
0: It be stinky. Yeah. Now, one time I lost a jacket, man, and I couldn't find it. I went and looked in that box. I saw a jacket that I like.
1: Oh, I was going to say, you saw one that looked just like yours. You just got it?
0: I just got it.
2: I did, too.
0: Yeah.
2: I did, too.
0: But you look at the tag, your mama done wrote on it. It say Bill.
2: Stop. You get in the car, your mama say, who jacket is that?
0: Yeah. Oh, my God.
1: They be knowing, didn't they?
0: They know. Yeah. Here's another kind. Hand-me-downs.
1: Mm-hmm.
0: The ones you used to wear.
1: Oh, I love hand-me-downs.
0: I ain't gonna lie, I will rock some hand-me-downs.
1: Yeah. My mama had a friend, she was the only child, so that meant they bought her good clothes. So I used to get her bag, my mama would go and visit, I'd be like, Mom, you got any hand-me-downs from her, from Angela?
0: Right. But see, you so tall, but I think that was rather difficult.
2: You
1: don't think they were Angela's clothes? They were her mom's?
0: Probably mom. Yeah, you had to get them big. You had to get the daddy clothes. Yeah. You so long and tall.
2: Getting auntie clothes.
0: Yeah, you couldn't hand yours down. Well, you can hand them down. They had to just go to get them altered.
1: Shut up. Okay, go ahead.
0: Yeah. So again, these are just, I thought, was some dope, different categories of clothes
1: Thank
0: for
1: you.
0: People to wear.
1: Thank you, JJ.
0: You're very welcome.
1: Nice.
0: Thank you.
1: You took us back there.
0: Yeah,
1: all right.
0: Absolutely.
1: It's Dee Dee in the morning. 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

0: 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It's Didi in the morning on 107.3 The Beat.
1: Good morning. It's Didi in the morning. All right. Trey G said he needs to talk about some. What is this, Trey? About we going to talk about them handsome dudes that be out here?
2: Yeah. There was a list that came out of countries with the most handsome men.
1: Oh, I was going to say it has to be here because my husband has to be on that list.
2: I know. That's right.
1: You don't look up at me, JJ.
3: Who are you talking about?
1: My husband, Chris.
2: Oh, no.
1: Keep it moving.
2: And then he looked down and said,
1: All right, go ahead, Trey.
2: That's so fast. That was a list that came out of countries with the most handsome men in them. There are over 195 countries in the world.
1: Okay.
2: And these are the countries with the top most handsome men in them.
1: Okay.
2: Coming in at the bottom of the list is Japan.
3: Oh, wow.
2: Okay. Yeah. Okay. I guess you can say how you want to. Came in bottom, came on first, whatever it is. But Japan is at the bottom of the list. Portugal is actually next on the list.
1: Wow. Okay.
2: Cristiano Ronaldo.
1: Uh-huh.
2: He plays soccer.
1: And he's handsome as hell.
2: Yeah. A lot of women love Cristiano.
1: Yeah.
2: But I ain't going to lie to you. That money do something to you.
1: Well, he did change because I saw what he looked like before the money.
2: I saw that as well.
1: Yeah.
3: Must be the money.
2: Big facts. These are a list of the top countries with the most handsome men in the world. Germany came in number... number 18.
1: Mm.
2: Norway, which is...
1: Hold on a second. Wait. Germany, the only person I had in my mind was Dirk Nowitzki.
2: David Hasselhoff.
1: Oh, he was German? Okay, David Hasselhoff.
2: Yeah, David Hasselhoff was German.
1: Okay.
2: Yeah, David Hasselhoff was German. Okay. Norway came in next is the country with
1: Norway.
2: The most handsome men. Yeah. Norway.
3: Ever since they've been rowing, it's just something about them rowing. Man, they done moved up.
2: Yep. The first African nation came in at number 16, Kenya.
1: Yeah, okay.
2: Kenyan men, they say, are some of the most handsome in the world.
1: Very beautiful.
2: Yes,
1: features and things. Okay. I get it.
2: Nigeria.

0: Kenyan men are okay. next on the list.
1: Okay.
0: They are over Kenyan men, which is probably going to be a little bit of a rivalry.
1: Uh-oh. They're going to have a soccer match for that one.
0: Shut up. Whoever can make the best jollof rice, that's who wins. That's who wins. These are the top countries with the most handsome men. How about Denmark? They came in number 14 on the list.
2: I don't see that. Denmark. I'm thinking, where's Spain? Where's Italy? I'm waiting on them.
0: You got to get to it. Okay, we got to get to it. Canada, United Kingdom, and Pakistan round out the top 11 like and 12, 13.
1: Okay.
2: Yep. Pakistan, okay.
0: Now we in the top 10. Okay. France came in at number 10.
2: The women love French men. Parlez-vous français.
0: Cut it out.
2: I'm trying to sound like a French accent. I couldn't think of one.
1: Yeah.
0: All I hear is Southern.
1: Yeah, for real.
2: Parlez-vous français. That's all I hear. I know how to say.
0: American. That's all I hear when it comes to you. These are the top countries with the most handsome men. Number 9 was South Korea. Now, the United States came in at number 8.
2: Okay.
0: I thought we'd be a little higher.
1: Yeah, I did too.
0: Damn, they think we ugly around the world on the cool.
2: Well, I mean, it all depends on which part of America.
0: Facts. That's facts, too.
2: Yeah. There's too many. You know what I mean? Think about it. There are so many of us in different, you know, races and things like that. I don't know. I mean,
1: man,
2: different
1: features. You know, we on drugs around here, man. We get hit in the face with an old bottle.
0: Stop. Speak for yourself. He talking about we.
1: That was my bad.
0: I'm thinking about my cut.
2: Above your eye.
0: Yeah. Oh, God. These are the top countries with the most handsome men. In the world, India actually ranked over the United States. Yeah, India at number 7.
2: Indian men. Mm-hmm.
0: Turkey came in at number 6. Now, the top 5 countries with the most handsome men in them coming in at number 5, Lebanon.
2: Okay. Damn. I can see it.
0: Middle Eastern country. Lebanon came in at number 5. See it. Number 4, Brazil.
2: Oh, you know what they're doing? They're getting these men with a little bit more melanin and you know what I'm talking about? Yeah. Nice coloring and all that. Okay, come on.
0: Big facts. And Brazil is such a beautiful spot anyway.
2: Right.
0: You got to produce some of the most beautiful people. Italy.
2: I knew it.
0: Italy is the top 3.
2: Yep.
1: Okay.
0: Italy. Hit that one more time. Italy.
1: Okay, yeah. So, like, I eat there.
0: Shut up.
2: it's nothing more than what you call it.
1: Olive Garden.
2: Yeah. I'm going to say Carrabba's.
1: Carrabba's shit, for real.
0: Not Olive Garden. These are the top 2 countries with the most handsome men in them. Sweden came in at number 2.
2: Sweden. I don't know about that one.
0: Yeah, Sweden came in at number 2. And the number 1 country with the most handsome men in it, Spain. You said it earlier.
2: Damn. I swear, really? Oh, yeah. They be like, but you notice the top 10, they got color in them.
0: Facts.
2: I mean, I'm just saying.
0: Yeah. They also did say, too, Spain has one of the highest divorce rates in the world.
2: Well, I guess so, because the men.
0: Yeah. They choosing.
2: Yeah, all them, and them ladies be looking at them beautiful men.
0: Yeah, they choosing.
2: Very nice. I like that. Damn. Thank you for that, Trey.
0: Yes, indeed.
2: Now I feel like I need to take a vacation to Spain.
0: Stop it, Gina. Stop it. All right.
2: Oh, that's right. I am married. All right. It's Dee Dee in the morning. Hip-hop.

0: Thanks for starting your day with Didi in the morning.
1: All right. Well, good morning. It's Didi in the morning, and we're all here. Before we do anything, we got to shout out to everybody listening to us in Monroe, Louisiana.
2: Now, come on now.
1: You know, JJ's going to be, where are you going to be? You're performing this weekend?
2: That's right. No, it's not the August 15th.
1: August 15th,
2: man. I'm going to be at the Monroe Civic Center.
3: Come on.
2: At the Jack Howard Theater for Laugh Till You Cry, ladies and gentlemen. Come on. That's what we're going to try to do. We're going to make you cry. So grab those tickets right now today. Go get them tickets. Go to the box office and get them tickets, man. Laugh Till You Cry, Volume 4. Starring yours truly, JJ from the Sim.
3: Yeah.
4: 2P.
2: So I need everybody, man, to come show some love, man. Come get your laugh on, man. We're going to have a great time. Show is at 9 o'clock, man, so you can grab your tickets right now. And I'll be at the Monroe Civic Center.
3: JJ. Wow.
2: At the Jack Howard Theater.
3: Tell them, don't overlook these tickets.
2: Don't overlook these tickets, man. Let's overbook them.
1: You know what? You made me think about that because for everybody listening in Monroe, get your tickets because you'll get a chance to see JJ live this time, right?
2: Yeah, you get so the chance to see me live.
1: He just dropped his special Overlooked on YouTube and it's doing very, very well. So if you haven't gotten a chance to see that, you'll get a chance to see JJ live August 15th.
3: Clock
1: right?
3: It.
1: That's get right. Your tickets before they sell out.
2: I'm telling you. They're moving. So all make y'all be there.
1: So again, shouts out to everybody listening to us in Monroe, all right? Hey, listen, let's get into the hot topics because I heard Joe Budden is saying some things about Lil Wayne. Let's go.
5: Welcome to the chat. Hot topics.
6: They chat.
5: Only on Didi in the Morning.
1: All right, so tell me what the story is, Trey. What's going on?
3: So Joe Budden basically came out on his podcast, you know, him and his group of misfits. They came out and they had something to say about my goat. Lil Wayne.
2: Mm-hmm. Okay.
3: They say that Lil Wayne might think he's bigger than he actually is right now. I think they really kind of do have a good point. Check this out.
7: Is Wayne not who he think he is today? Society?
8: I don't think so.
7: You talking about relevance.
8: I'm just talking about even putting out an album. I'm not taking away that he can't rap because I would never say that. I came in here and said Wayne has been on a quiet feature tear for a little bit and it's been kind of overlooked. But even that, people not even paying attention to Wayne no more. To you, it's business as usual. Okay, you want a verse from me? Cool. Let me go do it. I'm going to murder this verse. Send it over. But my song featuring Lil Wayne ain't moving nothing no more. Just having that before, oh, he got a record with Wayne, let me go hear it. That's not happening no more. The people are not really checking for Wayne no more. I don't think Wayne knows that.
3: Oh, wow. Now, the reason why they had this conversation, of course, is because Lil Wayne is noticeably not on the Cash Money No Limit tour.
1: Right.
3: That's coming city to city. So they feel like Lil Wayne is like, okay, well, I'm too big for that tour. But they were like, he might actually be just big enough for it.
1: Yeah. I'm looking at, I went to Lil Wayne's page here.
3: IG.
1: I went to it. This man got 19 million followers. He's only posted 300 times.
3: Sure.
1: I think he's still good. I think he's all right.
3: Yeah. Nobody's challenging his GOAT status.
1: Yeah.
3: I think right now, though, the way people listen to music, Wayne is not at the top of people's playlists.
1: No.
3: I think that's the point that they made. Dang, that would have put you at the top.
1: Is Jay-Z at the top of people's playlist?
3: You know what? With these freestyles and these shows that he's doing, he might be kind of up there.
1: I think there's just a place. I think that our problem is, I think there's a place for people who are GOAT status.
3: Yeah.
1: And you still respect them. You still want to hear them.
3: Oh, absolutely.
1: It just may not be what the younger set is listening to, but there's still a place for them. They still hot.
3: Big facts.
1: Right?
3: Big facts.
1: I mean, that's what I'm trying to figure out. I mean, everybody thinks that, you know, you're going to stay on the charts and you know, the 21, 22-year-old is going to listen. Not happening.
3: See, but I think you can stay on the charts.
1: Unless
3: you
1: like Drake.
3: Yeah, unless you like Drake, right? But I think you can stay on the charts, but you have to put yourself in those positions.
1: True.
3: I.e. Cash Money, No Limit Tour.
1: Yeah.
2: I think he should do it.
1: I do too. I wish
2: really
1: he would have done
2: he
1: it.
2: Should do
3: oh my
2: it,
3: God,
2: man.
3: It would have been dope.
1: He should do, he should go on and sign on and do some guest spots and things like that.
3: Yeah.
1: Something like that.
2: Now, you ain't got to stay on the stage the whole time, you know. Go do a song. Go get you a cup of, syrup, whatever you be drinking.
3: Don't do it.
2: And come back.
1: You know, we just made him Bobby Brown with New Edition performance.
2: Oh, yeah.
1: We just made Lil Wayne to Bobby Brown.
2: Because Bobby Brown, when it's time to dance, he sits down.
1: Oh,
2: he sits down. He go change.
3: Y'all so wrong.
1: Finally, though, we got to talk about, I guess, Cardi's back in the news this morning.
3: Yep. Cardi B basically is talking about she want to celebrate some of the wins that she's had on social media and in the music game. Not only that, she's inviting some of her baby daddy's baby mamas.
9: I think I'm going to throw a party this week in New York. It's gonna be more of a private party. Like, I want the money. If you fuck one of my baby daddies, I don't give a fuck. You know what I'm saying? Because I'm throwing a party. If I'm throwing a party, bitch, I need the money and I need the certified eaters. What's up? Like, I really want to throw a party because it's just like, I just want to celebrate. I want to celebrate my new record. I want to celebrate my record. I want to celebrate

0: the four diamonds. I just want to celebrate life.
1: I know that's right. Go ahead, Cardi.
2: All right. Be careful what you ask for.
1: Why?
2: Because they're going to show up.
1: Yeah, they will.
2: And it's going to be on all the blogs and headlines. Yeah.
1: You think Cephas will show up?
2: Stop calling him.
1: His name is Offset. I just love the name. I don't know why I keep saying it. All right. Hey, listen, coming up, we got $1,000 for you next with our $1,000 mini game. It's Dee Dee in the morning.

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5: All righty, so good Wednesday morning to you. It's hump day. Didi in the morning looking for Trey G right now to find out what's trending with Trey.
6: Hey, some bad news in the Kanye West household. It looks like his daughter, Northwest, was supposed to actually be going on tour. And now it is being canceled. She was supposed to go on a 14-city tour that was scheduled to kick off in Dallas, if I'm not mistaken. Well, now they say it's been canceled due to, I believe, low ticket sales, but don't quote me on it.
5: Really?
6: That's what they're saying. That's what they're saying. And it's a bunch of different tours that they announced have now, like, been canceled and stuff like this. So concerts might be in a little bit of trouble
7: right now.
5: I mean, hold on a second. Is Northwest that good? It's your bestie, Miss Westie.
7: That's what I was asking.
6: She was going on tour with another artist by the name of Miley Santana.
5: But I do like, I like the fact that she has confidence. I like when Kanye brings her out. And I think they got confused that she performed at Kanye's sold out crowd, she could sell out a crowd.
6: Right. They thought her name might be able to carry more ticket sales, but it just wasn't there at this point.
5: You know what it made me think about was Willow Smith. You remember when Will Smith said, Willow all of a sudden just said, "Daddy, I don't want to be on the road, I don't want to tour." And he was like, "It don't work like that."
6: Yeah.
5: I wondered if that was it too. Did she just.
6: Yeah. I mean, Northwest is like 12, 13.
7: And then she needs to slow down. Stop. Yep. Don't worry about doing theaters and go to gyms.
6: Facts.
7: You know, go to school, go to Chuck E. Cheese's. You know, the fair.
5: Yeah.
7: Stop. You know, until you. You know, work. You'll build yourself up.
5: You ain't ready for the Mercedes stadium. What is that?
6: The Big Beans.
7: Mercedes. Don't think you' finna be sitting on the moon and in the sun
5: like your daddy.
7: Oh God! Yeah, get your golf ball right now.
5: Coming up, the five things you need to know to start your day. Next, it's Didi in the morning.
0: Hip hop and throwbacks. 107.3 The

Let's get the party started. 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That's when I knew that your heart was scarring. 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Like, wait, babe, let me

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2: You dealing with the body of God? Are you dealing with the boss?
3: Is there?

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Yeah. Man, I watch my body like say them, I watch a match. Yeah. Anything him said, them girl, I do it like it's tax.

0: Shake it to the max. 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
1: Thanks for starting your day with Didi in the morning. We get real with you every single morning, and Uncle Woody lets you keep it real in the afternoon. 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
2: Yeah.

0: the
1: Good morning,
0: beat.
1: It's Dee Dee in the morning. We're all here on a, what's today, Wednesday already? I can't take how fast this earth is spinning. I swear it was Monday yesterday.
0: Nah, I thought it was Saturday. I could have sworn it was Saturday.
1: Saturday, 2 weeks ago.
0: Yeah, for real.
1: Welcome to the show. It's Dee Dee in the morning on this Wednesday, August 5th. There is Trey G, also comedian JJ Williamson.
0: Yes.
1: Let's get right into the five things you need to know to start your day.
2: Number one.
3: The five things you need to know right now on Dee Dee in the morning.
1: All right, they say in the SpaceX rocket. It is on course to actually slam into the moon this week.
4: Oh, wow.
1: It's a big rocket. This week.
4: Yeah.
1: According to what they're saying, essentially a mixture of solar activity and gravity is forcing it to put on a path towards the moon. And they say this week could be the day.
4: Yeah.
1: So I don't know. Now, if the moon is a satellite, you think it's going to damage it?
4: I think if it is a satellite, yes, it would. Mm-hmm. And if it is not a satellite, it is just going to create a crater and it be done.
1: Okay, humans are so reckless. Like, why are we doing this? We just going to sit up here and create stuff and let it slam into stuff and call it a day and keep it moving.
4: It's not just stuff. It's a planet, babe.
1: Well, I mean, I'm just saying.
4: it's a whole planet, love.
0: A whole planet now.
1: I'm just saying, we be creating things in space and just leave it there.
4: Yeah.
1: You know what I mean?
4: Yeah.
1: We done polluted space. We polluted this earth. We polluted space. I'm like, humans, you ain't it.
4: Yeah.

0: of you humans. I don't know. I want to jump off the planet. I'm tired of y'all.
1: I do get what you're saying, though, y'all. Yeah. True enough.
2: It's crazy. Well, ladies and gentlemen, let me make y'all laugh real quick, man. This is something I've never seen in sports history. So the Texas Rangers manager, Skip Schumaker, and was getting in an argument with the umpire. Right before he got thrown out the game, they had to pause for God Bless America in the seventh inning. They was arguing. And then God Bless America came on. They stopped the argument, took their hats off, and, you know, and acknowledged, the anthem. And then afterward,
0: they went back.
2: Get out of here! He got kicked out the game. Damn. Right before he got kicked out, they had to not acknowledge God Bless America. Then he got tossed. Man, when I tell you that was hilarious, that was straight comedy right there. I have never seen that happen in sports history That was funny as hell. And foul.
1: No pun intended, though. Right. No pun intended. Can we talk about Ty Tucker real quick?
2: Okay.
1: His wife.
0: Who is that?
1: Ty, Candy.
0: I'm Candy X. Okay, can I tell you what I was thinking?
2: TT.
0: I was thinking of what's the Chrisley. I don't know why.
2: Yeah, when you say Todd,
1: he been kind of quiet lately. Todd
2: he really has.
1: Now that you say that, he been kind of quiet.
0: He's in the kitchen cooking cornbread and fried hog maws.
1: And greens.
2: Or one of them remedies he learned in jail.
1: Spread.
2: For real. One of them spreads.
1: No, we're talking about Ty Tucker, Candy's ex-husband. Even though Candy has been in the news a lot with her and Tamar,
2: right.
1: Todd actually took to his social media the other day to ask a really good question that I think needs an answer. He said, how young, if you are back in the dating field, is too young to date? Check this out.
3: Hey, so my question today, you know I'm always asking for a friend, is as you get back out there dating, how young is too young? And is there an age that's too old? So my buddy said, if you're going to go younger, you got to go your oldest child's age and add 8 years. So my daughter Kayla is what, 30? So 38, is that appropriate? Mm. And I'm gonna be 53.
0: Wow.
3: And then another friend said it's half your age plus 7. So I don't know. Mm. And how old is too old? Like if I'm 53, can I go 60, 65? I don't know, man. Y'all weigh in, let me know. How old is too old? Ma'am, I'm just asking for a friend.
0: I never knew that. So he's saying add 8 to the age of your child.
1: Of your oldest child. Yeah, which I thought was actually pretty good. I like that one more than half your age plus 7 years. Because then you date a 30-year-old in his case.
0: Right.
1: You date a 30-year-old at that point. So I kind of think that the oldest age of your child plus 8 years, that's a safe bet.
0: I think so, too.
1: That's safe
2: for you to date.
1: Yeah, that's safe.
0: Okay. How would your son feel, though, JJ, if you dated somebody who was 8 years older than him?
2: Man, he'd be like, man, where a friend at? Where a friend at, Dad?
1: I can't stand you. Can we also talk about A$AP Rocky as well, man? A$AP, he was actually commissioning this artist to help him with this little thing that he had. He wanted to redesign some clothes, and so he reached out to somebody on Instagram and said, hey, good morning, Alan. How much do you charge for brand logo revisions? Assuming you will be willing to do so, I'd be honored and love to work with you.
0: Mm.
1: Right? Okay. Simple enough, right?
0: Right.
1: But the artist decided to post it to Instagram.
0: Uh-oh.
1: Talk about fumbling the bag, man. Talk about fumbling the bag.
0: Speaking too soon, huh?
1: Yeah, A$AP Rocky caught wind of it and said, this is distasteful and tacky. I guess we won't be working. Best of luck, buddy.
0: Damn.
1: So he fumbled the bag with A$AP Rocky because he couldn't keep his mouth closed.
0: Well, you know what? Where's Rick Ross?
1: The boat?
0: Yeah, well, he come and swoop in and work with the artist or somebody else, another artist. You get what I'm saying?
1: Yeah,
0: another big
1: sure.
0: time person should come in.
1: Hopefully he get another shot.
0: Yeah, right? All right, listen, those are 5. We need somebody to actually play our $1,000 minute game. You answer 10 questions correctly this morning, and you're going to win our cash at 833. Talk to Dee Dee.
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0: It's Dee Dee in the morning.
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1: Good morning, it's Didi in the morning. About to get into the $1,000 minute game. Let me ask you guys a question, see if you know women well enough. 30% of women said in a recent survey they won't marry a man who has this. What is it? They will not marry him.
2: Multiple baby mamas.
1: No.
3: Talking about see if we know women well enough. Women don't even know women well enough.
2: Nah, thank you. Oh,
1: that's what we're going to do.
2: Thank you. Yeah, that's what we're doing.
1: Y'all don't even know.
2: Y'all don't even know. The hell y'all want.
3: Women say they will not marry a man with a pulse. How about that?
2: With a pulse, you know, right?
3: With a pulse. They don't like us, bro. They
2: marry
3: don't like
2: a man
3: us.
2: With hair on their back.
1: That's not it.
2: They didn't even.
3: What's the answer?
2: Marry a man.
1: 30% of women said they would not marry a man if he has bad credit.
3: It's something petty.
2: It's so petty. Yes, very petty.
1: We're not kicking off this marriage with bad credit now.
3: Petty as hell.
1: No.
3: You can fix credit.
1: Nah, it depends on how bad it is now.
3: Come on.
2: Let's say you got great credit and he doesn't, man. All you got to do is put his name on your own authorized.
1: Nah, you ain't going to bring mine down.
2: But don't give him the card.
3: Right.
2: Don't give him the card.
3: Right. They don't want to do that, though. They don't like us.
2: See?
3: I told you they don't like us.
1: They don't like us. You got good credit. You met a woman and she found as hell her credit real bad, you gonna be like, here, get on mine.
2: But she ain't gonna get the card.
3: Right.
2: She ain't gonna get the card.
3: Right. And you know, a man would do that. A man would be like, you know what, babe?
2: Yeah.
3: I love you and I'm trying to build something with you. Let me put you on my credit.
2: Because we are one now.
1: Let me tell y'all what I saw
2: one.
1: A long time.
2: We are one.
1: Frankie Beverly and Maze up in here.
2: I'll tell you. Frankie. All he missing is a tight shirt and a hat.
1: and some linen pants. Forget it. Let's get into the game.
4: You got the answers. We got that bread. $1,000 all for you with the $1,000 mini game. Exclusively on Didi in the Morning.
1: Dang it, I swear. We need to have that conversation. Let me tell you why. There was a woman I used to watch way back in the day.
3: Yeah.
1: And this woman used to talk about money all the time on MSM. I can't think of her name. It was a blonde lady. And she was saying, this is why couples and people can't get further together is because we do things like that.
3: Really?
1: Get with folks. It was credit ain't good or this and that. And then we both, she said, will fall down as a couple.
3: Yeah, my goodness.
1: And guess what? She almost said it about African Americans. We do it more than anybody.
3: Oh, no.
1: We don't look at each other and go, he got bad credit.
3: Oh, my goodness,
1: hey,
3: man.
1: Hey, Kia.
5: Hey.
1: How are you?
5: I am absolutely amazing. I'm amazing.
1: Go on, tell me why. You said because what?
3: Thanks.
5: Because, Trey, do you know who I am?
3: Okay. Kia, how I know you? How we know each other?
5: Because it's the mouth of Mesquite. What are you talking about?
3: Oh, yeah. The mouth of Mesquite. She keep me honest. And she do a lot in the community. Shouts out to Kia, man.
1: All right. Okay.
3: She be in the community.
1: Hey, Kia,
3: 10
2: that
3: toes.
2: Mouth do.
1: Kia, come on now. JJ.
3: Oh. 10 toes.
1: JJ.
2: Oh, okay.
1: Kia, how'd you get the mouth, though? Why they name you the mouth of Mesquite?
5: Because accountability is everything.
1: Oh,
5: and if we can't hold ourselves accountable and hold the people that we put into leadership accountable,
1: Kia!
3: I told you. I still got your Juneteenth coloring book right here with me, Kia. I got that Juneteenth coloring book right here.
5: I'm not going to take up too much of y'all time because I really want to play this game.
1: Okay.
5: But what y'all not going to do, Didi, y'all try to really shoot some slugs at me
3: because
5: we had that old late
1: June
5: thing, but you know.
3: Stop it.
1: Hold on a second. I tried to shoot some slugs at you.
3: Uh-oh.
5: Yeah, y'all talked about my little late June thing.
1: When did you have it? Wait, hold on, Kia. When did you have it?

0: of your Juneteenth celebration? I can't remember.
1: What date was it?
0: What date?
2: It was the weekend after Juneteenth.
3: Yeah,
2: what happened was.
0: She said what had happened was.
1: Hey, we treat Juneteenth like a birthday. It's a whole month.
3: Shut up, man.
2: That's what I was trying to explain to everybody. Right. It's a whole month.
0: You're right.
1: It's a whole month.
0: You're right. We apologize then. Let's spin this wheel and get you some extra cash. Here we go.
4: DJ.
5: JJ from the Sip.
4: Trey G. Trey G. No bonus.
0: Oh, no.
3: All right, Mouth, I'm going to read you the 10 questions. If you don't know the answer, what you going to say, Key?
2: Pass.
3: That's right. Then we're going to spin the block, answer it again, and we got to go fast. All right, first question.
2: Okay.
3: What is the last letter in your last name?
2: N.
3: If you could change your first name, would you do it?
2: Nope.
3: What year was the first PlayStation released?
2: 1995.
3: Ooh, okay, okay. There you go. Okay. What number president is Donald Trump?
2: 46.
3: Yeah, that counts.
2: 46, 47, 48.
3: That's good, that's good, that's good. Which country invented soccer?
2: Mexico.
3: Uh-uh. Mm-mm.
2: Venezuela.
3: Uh-uh. Pass.
2: Spain.
3: Pass. Name an animal that only eats plants.
2: Plants? Cows.
3: There you go.
1: There you go.
3: What artist released the album Future Sex Love Sounds?
2: Future Sex Love Sounds. Future? Justin Timberlake.
3: There you go.
1: Ooh, go ahead,
3: true or false? JJ attended Jackson State University.
2: He did.
1: No, I did.
2: No, he didn't.
3: What was the fourth question that I asked you? What was the fourth question that I asked you?
2: PlayStation.
3: Nope.
0: Let me see. You got 7 out of 9.
3: Not
0: seven
3: bad.
0: 7 out of 9. You did really well.
3: Yeah, not bad.
0: The only one that you really missed was this one. Which country invented soccer? England.
2: Mm-hmm.
0: Yeah. And then the fourth question that Trey asked was, what number president is Donald Trump? So you got 7 out of 10. You're going to get $10 every correct answer. You add it up. $70.
3: Hey, $70.
0: Do me a favor and tell everybody the show that gave you a shot at $1,000.
2: Diddy in the morning.
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6: 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Any delays or accidents happening? What you got?
7: Good morning. Here's your traffic update. Looking pretty good this morning. In Lincoln County, mowing operation on West Virginia 10 from mile marker 7 to mile marker 11. Pothole patching operation on I-64 East at mile marker 52 to mile marker 52.5 past Institute. 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I'm Chapel in the WCHS Network Traffic Studio.
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1: On Didi in the morning.
3: And you hit us up and said you wanted to make somebody mad. Who you gonna make mad?
4: My Aunt Pat.
3: Your Aunt Pat. What you gonna tell her?
4: I'm going to tell her that I had to take off of work to go to the daycare because my kid's dad and his mom went and took my kids out, and she snatched my oldest daughter out of my hand and put a bruise on.
3: Here we go. Hold on.
5: Hello?
4: Hey, Pat.
5: Yes.
4: We got a problem.
5: What
4: I need it? Your help.
5: What?
4: I need you to come to the daycare because Derek and his mom, she snatched Maddie out of my hand and put a bruise on Maddie Orr.
5: Oh, Lord, Taya, I got the baby.
4: Do you want to talk to her?
3: I'm not talking to
5: yeah,
3: her.
5: Yeah, what you do?
3: I'm not talking to her.
4: Maddie,
3: I'm not talking to her. I'm not
5: talking
3: to her.
5: Yeah, let me talk to her.
4: Hold on, here she is.
5: Hello?
3: Yes.
5: What's going on?
3: My son and I came down here to get the babies.
5: Your son don't want to have nothing to do with my nieces.
3: Ma'am, you don't have anything to do with mine.
5: Yes, I do have something to do with it.
3: Don't raise your voice at me. These are my grandchildren.
5: You don't have nothing to do with your grandkids. I have to take care of them grandkids. What the f*** have you done for?
3: I gave them blood.
5: What kind of grandmother are
3: they
5: you?
3: They have my blood running through their veins. What do they have
5: I
3: of yours?
5: I can't tell. They got mine too.
3: You have nothing. These are my grandchildren, and you can't say anything to me.
5: Woman, you done lost your mind. You one dumbass because you don't even know me because this bitch would back up everything she say. I will fuck you up real quick.
3: Okay, Pat, and you on the man?
5: Oh, Lord, y'all done run my black purse up. You're wrong, Dominica. You're
4: wrong. Calm down. The girls are fine.
3: Yeah, they're
4: the
3: fine.
4: They are fine.
3: Yep.
4: They're okay.
3: Hey, Aunt Pat. Hey, listen. So it's all a joke. I'm glad you can laugh, girl.
5: Yes, I guess so.
3: All right, y'all give it up for LaToya and her Auntie Pat.
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1: Good morning. It's Didi in the morning. And we got to get right into our hot topics, y'all. We got to get into it. Good morning. Good morning. We're all here. We got to talk about Rick Ross. Yeah, Rick Ross and 50 Cent. Boy, these two here. That's all they'll do is battle. Let's get into it. Here we go.
2: Turn this TV off.
3: It's time for Hot Topics, only on Didi in the Morning.
1: Anybody see that Perez Hilton now was hospitalized? You remember Perez Hilton, right?
4: Yeah, he used
1: to be the gossip blogger at one point. He was so popular.
4: Mm-hmm.
1: I know he had some health challenges last year. Now they're saying that he did something about harming himself while live. Take a listen.
5: Breaking overnight, police responding to the home of celebrity gossip blogger Perez Hilton after he posted alarming video of himself online. The disturbing live stream, which we will not show here, prompted the law enforcement response out of concern for his well-being. Police say he was taken to a hospital. The social media account he used has since been taken down. Representatives for Hilton saying, "We are aware of the concerning content circulating online involving our client, Perez Hilton. Until we have confirmed information, we will not speculate. We appreciate everyone's concern and ask his privacy be respected."
4: Very sad.
1: I know it.
4: Very sad. I remember like early 2000s, Perez Hilton was probably one of the biggest things. You would see him all online, on TV. It just shows you, man, how quick that life can take over.
1: Right.
4: And just turn and change.
1: That is so sad. So, again, they're not quite sure what was going on, but they're thinking, he's talking about harming himself, though, like that.
4: And then to get on TikTok Live and do it, you know what I'm saying, in front of a bunch of people.
1: Well, I know that he had come close to death last year, and he talked about he found God and all that.
4: He saw God.
1: I remember that, So, I don't know what's going on, but definitely prayers for Perez Hilton.
4: Big facts.
1: Rick Ross and 50 Cent, this thing won't die.
4: You ever heard of the Hatfields and McCoys?
1: Okay.
4: This is basically that, just in 2026 form. Rick Ross is now talking about how his last album didn't sell very well. 50 Cent decided to get online and make fun of it, and now Rick Ross is pretty much saying, "Listen, we playing the long game with this album. Damn 50 Cent."
6: As I said on my story yesterday, 22,000 the first week, 20 the second week. Those drastic fall-offs, guys, that you see with a lot of those other artists is when the numbers are inflated. The bots. To me, the new flex is no bots. Keep it genuine. Keep it pure. Let the music fight any battles. You understand? Come on now. This the biggest boss. I'm letting you know. Do the long game, baby. That's how we hustling. That's how we winning. We here 20 years later. You know what I'm saying? Those G-Unit sneakers gonna be in Costco, baby. I like the Lloyd Banks ones better than all the other ones. The mother ain't even got no sneakers. But 50, give Lloyd Banks his own high-top sneaker. And Sister Shreveport ain't happening no more. You know what I'm saying? You can focus on the sneakers.
4: What in the world, bro?
1: Okay. But he ain't backing down. I gotta give Rick Ross his credit. He ain't backing down. Everybody else backs down with 50.
4: Man, don't call my boy the boat for no reason now. Yep. Don't call him the boat for no reason.
1: I love it. Go ahead, Rick Ross. Finally, T.I. and Tiny, didn't they just renew their vows or something?
4: They did. They are celebrating 16 years together. 16-year wedding anniversary. And the internet is talking basically about T.I.'s vow renewals to Tiny. They said it's actually very sweet.
7: 25 years ago, I accepted this challenge at the Pink House, if anybody remember that. I accepted the challenge to protect, to provide, to love, to defend, to honor, in sickness, in health, and sickness of the mind as well. You know what I'm saying? I accepted that challenge, and I appreciate the blessings that have been bestowed upon me in abundance by way of love and respect and loyalty and children and time and nurturing. There's nothing else I could do. To make a long story medium, let me just say, there is no other person for me. I have found mine. There's not another anybody anywhere. I don't care what they do, where they from, how much they got, what they look like. Well, I don't care nothing about that. Listen, the memories that we have shared together, this is a love of legends is what this is. And that is the only love for me. So now with that being said, y'all going on with the ceremony.
1: He would talk to me as his wife, and my mind and eyes would roll back in the back of my head. Oh, I'd my be God. Like, what are you saying, sir? And can you shorten it?
4: Oh, God. Make a long story medium. I'm going to start using that one for one. For two, you do that with anybody.
1: Right,
4: here.
1: But I mean,
4: your attention span is so short, Lord.
1: And let me tell you something. My thoughts and everything be all over the place.
8: But one thing T.I. did teach me, slow down with your talking.
1: Yeah,
4: facts.
1: Nah.
4: Facts.
1: No,
4: you have to.
1: I would have been thinking
8: about
1: better. Hey, I would have been putting together my Christmas list as he was talking.
4: Oh,
1: all right. God. Hey, listen, in my head. Coming up next hour, Trey G has a list of the top five R&B songs on the charts that need you that you need in your playlist. All right. It's Didi in the morning.
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0: Good morning. Here's your traffic update. In Putnam County, construction on West Virginia 817 from mile marker 18.5 to mile marker 18.3. The southbound and northbound road is closed. In Lincoln County, mowing operation on West Virginia 10 from mile marker 7 to mile marker 11. And bridge deck repairs on US 60 East from River Lane to mile marker 22. I'm Chapel in the WCHS Network Traffic Studio.
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2: With an update from the 580 WCHS Radio Newsroom, I'm Chris Lawrence. Former delegate Elliot Pritt withdrew his name from the general election ballot on Tuesday, and there's a new state law supported by the GOP in the legislature 2 years ago, which prevents the Republican Party from replacing him on the ballot. Matthew Anderson is the Democratic Party's nominee in the 50th delegate district race, and former Fayette County Commission President Tom Luisos filed a run as an independent last week. The names of three Fayette County residents, meanwhile, are being passed on to the governor to select one to fill the seat in the House of Delegates that former Delegate Pritt resigned from last week. The nominees are Williams Jennings Vest, Brent Allen Hudnall, and Eric Walton. That term goes through the end of the year. Former Kanawha County Prosecutor and U.S. Attorney Chuck Miller has died. He was the U.S. Prosecutor for the Southern District of West Virginia from 2005 to 2009 and then served 10 years as Kanawha County Prosecutor. WVU and Antero Resources are partnering to make the energy company the official jersey patch sponsor of the Mountaineers. That means you'll see the Antero logo on the uniforms of all Mountaineer teams this coming year. It's a five-year deal and the first contract of its kind in university history. With the Checkapeake News this morning, I'm Chris Lawrence.
3: With your sports update, I'm Daniel Woods. The George Washington football team is back to work this fall, hoping to follow up a 9-3 season that ended in the quarterfinals of the Class Quad A playoffs. Marshall commit James Payne returns to anchor the lines and thinks this team of Patriots could be even more talented.
4: We have talent, but the issue is how are we going to use that talent? Like, if we get down, last year we were down a lot and we came back late. We have that same teamwork and trust with such a little time to know each other, and that's my main concern. I think we can do it.
3: You can find Joe Brocato's full visit with the Patriots at WVMetroNews.com. The Cincinnati Reds are winners in a series opener against the Athletics, coming from behind, scoring a pair of runs on wild pitches in the bottom of the eighth. The Reds win it 5-4. As Brady Singer takes a no decision in a strong start, he'll have three runs over six innings and struck out six. Emilio Pagan gets his 12th save of the season. Ellie De La Cruz drove in a pair of runs for the Reds. Game two coming up tonight at 6:40. First pitch on 580 WCHS. With sports, I'm Daniel Woods.
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4: All right, hey, it's Dee Dee in the morning, and it is Wednesday. Looking for Trey G right now to find out what's trending with Trey.
5: Boy, Lil Wayne.
6: He's back in the news.
5: He is back in the news again. This time, his love life is front and center. You know,
4: what happened?
5: They say he just recently canceled an engagement with his 20-something-year-old girlfriend, right? Well, now they are saying that Lil Wayne has slid in the DMs of another 23-year-old star. They say she was on Teen Mom. She was on MTV's Teen Mom. Her name is Rachel Beaver. She is 23 years old. And now on social media, she is putting out DMs from her and Lil Wayne. Basically, Lil Wayne was saying, I will fly you out to me if you come here. If you come here to where I'm at, I will fly you out to me. Even in the DM, she said, it's okay, I won't tell nobody like the last person. And then she posted it on social media.
6: Damn. maybe Wayne trying to sign her.
5: You think so?
6: You know, trying to keep it on the down low right now, okay. Man. Trying to sign.
5: I don't think he's using no auto pen.
4: Is that what y'all do? Is that what y'all do? You slide in the DMs? That's how you meet nowadays instead of...
5: Yeah.
4: Okay.
5: Yeah, I ain't gonna lie to you. Okay. That's probably option number like 1B.
4: Damn.
5: 1A is 1B. Meeting them. Yeah, 1A is meeting in person. 1B is them DMs.
4: I like
5: it's
4: it.
5: It's so
4: right.
5: Easy.
4: Hey, listen, coming up, Trey G has a list of the top 5 R&B songs on the charts that you need on your playlist. That's on the way. It's Dee Dee in the morning.
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0: 1073 The
1: Well,
0: Beat.
1: Good morning. It's Dee Dee in the morning. I'm sorry. I had to laugh because comedian J.J. Williamson and that bell.
2: You love that bell.
1: Yeah, you. I mean, no, you do. The way he be ringing that thing.
2: For real. No.
1: Good morning, everybody. Listen,
2: I let you know lunch going to be good.
1: Oh, it's going to be good? Okay. Trey G is here, and Trey's here to tell us about some R&B songs. He said we need to have all of these on our playlist, right? Is that right?
3: Yeah. You got to have all of these on your playlist. You know, sometimes it's okay to put the trap rap up. You see what I'm saying?
2: It is.
3: Everybody has to elevate and grow up sometimes. You see what I'm saying?
2: Okay.
3: And so I came across this list of the top R&B songs on the charts right now. And this is going to kind of like mature your palate just a little bit.
2: I like it.
3: So if you are a trap rap fan like me, you know what I'm saying? You can't always be playing a trap rap. When the ladies get in the car, you going on a date, they don't want her boss man D-Lo when they hop in the car.
2: Well, it depends on who you with. Depends on who you with.
3: That's fact.
2: You know, if I backseat low, back way more than yours, D-Lo.
3: Okay. Well, these are for the ladies who actually do want to hear some R&B music. Okay. Fellas, take notes, because this is going to get you a second date. Okay. I guarantee you. These are the top five songs on the R&B charts right now. How about this one? We're going to start with this one. Kim, One Love.

0: stop acting like you're grooving.
1: That girl all the time.
2: That's the song you play when you just finished cleaning the house. You see the vacuum lines in the carpet.
0: Facts.
2: And you got a candle lit.
0: Facts. Big facts. That's the number 5 song right now on the R&B chart. Okay. So if you don't have it in your playlist, go and put it in there. Okay, Dee Dee, I see you want some more energy. Mm-hmm. You want a little bit more upbeat.
1: Yes, I do.
0: You want a little faster pace. Mm-hmm. Okay, there's this new song out called Energy. I want you to check it out.

0: Ramones.
1: I mean, it's smooth. Like, she talking about energy, but the song ain't, like, energetic. But the,
0: what?
1: The
0: oh, you tripping. Is,
1: no, it's smooth.
0: Oh, how
1: I
0: much,
1: find it to be smooth.
0: How much energy do you want?
1: I need it. Boom, boom, boom. That's energy.
2: Oh, God. You know that song you talking about earlier?
0: Yeah.
2: D-Lo, that's the one.
1: That's energy.
0: Yeah, she want that.
2: She want that.
0: She want. I was bad in school.
1: That was a smooth energy.
0: Oh, God.
1: Yeah, that was smooth.
2: You call somebody in the kitchen to take some food on that song.
1: Yeah, big that's medium tempo.
0: Big
1: that
0: facts.
1: Medium.
0: I like it. Okay, well, this is one that's kind of familiar, right? Mm-hmm. This is one that's kind of familiar. The number three song on the R&B charts is not other than this one right here.
1: Carisha.
0: Damn, Carisha.

0: Now listen, fellas. Listen, fellas. I know this song been bubbling for a little minute now, but it still works.
1: It still works.
0: And it still gets you in the dough now. Get some brownie points.
1: That's the nicest breakup song of all time.
0: Stop it. She not breaking up with him. She not breaking up with him. She wants to
1: get clothes.
0: Yeah, she wants to see him again. So she like, hey, come get your clothes. Yeah. I know you want them. Mm-hmm. Come get them real quick. I want to see you, love.
1: Yeah. After I key your car.
0: Shut up. How about this one? This next one, DD. I know you going to have a little attitude. Your neck going to get real long on this one.
1: Longer?
0: But longer. Mm-hmm. But guess what? I don't care.

0: but at the end, though, she'd be struggling. She'd be making me, who was the groove that I used to always talk about? That
1: Pretty Ricky.
0: Me? Pretty Ricky. Pretty you know how Pretty Ricky
2: it's
0: sing
2: 5
0: that
2: in the morning.
0: Tim's be hitting them notes, and every now and then she'd be.
2: Pretty Ricky and Tim's had the same voice coach.
1: Okay. Okay, I got one for you then.
0: Okay.
1: Now, this one is one of your personal favorites. Okay. And this boy right here, he is the number one song on the R&B charts. It actually surprised me what song it was. Okay. Check this out.
0: Chris Brown. I like it.
1: Stop playing.
0: It sounds like it's an AI song.
1: It

0: give him no more. Don't give him no more. Ooh. Don't give him no more. Don't give him no more. That's Fallin', Leon Thomas, and Chris Brown. That is the number one song on the R&B charts.
1: I bet it is, because I love that song.
0: Yes, even though
1: when I hear it, I swear I go, did he write one of them AI songs, took it and just made it live?
0: That's Chris Brown. That's CB.
1: You know what I mean?
0: I know what you mean.
1: Yeah, but it's nice.
0: That's CB, man.
1: All right, well, thank you for that, Trey. He says we need all of that, everybody. These are the songs that we need on our playlist.
0: Put them in there.
1: All right, it's Dee Dee in the morning.

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1: Good morning. It's Dee Dee in the morning, guys. I need to talk to you.
2: Come and talk to me.
1: All right, now. Hey, we got us a singer in the room.
2: Come on, man.
1: All right, here's the deal. I got a. I saw something online, and it said it was a friendly reminder because social media will have you confused. Okay? And here are some of the things they were talking about, that social media will have you confused and have you believing that we don't need each other. They said, number one, guess what? Men need women.
2: Okay.
1: Do y'all?
3: That's a big one. Men need women, but women also need men.
1: And that's exactly what they said. Women need men too.
3: Come on, breaking the
1: news. Yeah, so we need like each other.
2: Yes.
1: So you know how sometimes people be online, they act like, yeah, I don't need this and I don't need. No, they said yes. Men need women and women need men.
2: Absolutely. That's a fact.
3: Without one another, we cannot keep this thing spinning and going.
1: I know that's right.
3: We cannot
1: keep this thing spinning.
3: I'm telling you.
1: Are we sure it's spinning or is it flat?
3: No, it's spinning.
1: Okay.
3: Even if it is flat, they say it's spinning.
2: It's still spinning.
1: You think it's spinning? Even if it's flat, it's spinning too?
3: That's what they say.
1: Yeah, it's a flat earth.
3: Like a frisbee.
1: All right. Yeah, you're right. Here we go. You're into conspiracies.
2: Shut up.
1: All right, guess what else they said? Cheesecake Factory in Outback is fine.
3: Come on.
1: I agree with that.
2: Yes.
1: Come on, I agree with that.
2: Yes.
1: Now, let me tell you something. I love Cheesecake Factory because they have a chili that I like. They have a menu. They got a skinny-licious menu that I'll get when I go to Cheesecake Factory.
2: Skinny-licious.
1: Skinny-licious. They got great drinks. And by the way, Outback is my favorite because that's where I like to get my steaks. At Outback because they put seasoning on it.
3: Not they put seasoning on it. You know what's funny? The other day, I was at a birthday party for a family member and they were saying the same thing about Cheesecake Factory.
1: Really?
3: I think everybody has like one item that they like love when they go to Cheesecake Factory.
1: I like the Cheesecake Factory, but people try to act like it's bad, but I'm you got to like so many choices and everything else. You can get Italian, you can get soul food, you can get German food, you can get Mexican food there.
3: Stop. Overwhelmed.
2: they menu say World Cup.
3: Yeah, for real.
2: You can get whatever.
1: You really can. All right, here's another one, everybody. Here's some things that we all need to remember. They said 50-50 is okay. 100-0 is okay. 70-30 is cool. Basically, you do you.
3: Whatever works for you, right?
1: Whatever works for you.
3: Now, that I agree. That I do agree.
1: Okay. Right?
3: That I
1: you
3: do
1: know, everybody
3: agree.
1: Always talks about this 80-20 rule. That's on you. If you don't like it, then don't do it. If you want to do 50-50, whatever it is, you do you.
3: 100%. Yeah, okay. I will say this. I'll pay 100% of the beat.

0: heels, but we gonna stay in the studio. We gonna stay in the studio. Yes, we gonna stay in the studio. Yeah.
1: Damn, y'all be sitting there staring at each other.
2: Listen, same closet
0: with somebody else.
2: Damn.
1: All right, a cheater will cheat on anyone, they say.
2: Ooh,
0: a cheater.
2: Mm-hmm. High take.
1: A cheater will cheat on anyone, and so don't take it personal. Cheater will cheat on.
3: That's
1: anyone.
3: What they do.
4: Okay, don't take it. Yeah,
2: yeah, that's what they
1: Some
2: do.
1: Some people will take it personal, right?
4: Yeah, it's like
1: but
4: it's
1: if
4: me.
1: You if you end up with a cheater, they going it's not you. They right. just gonna cheat
2: that's
1: on anyone.
2: That's what they do.
4: That's real.
1: All right, here's another one. Being single is fine if you're happy.
0: Facts. That's a good one. Facts. Because they
2: only
0: will try
2: if you happy though.
0: They would try to pressure you into a relationship. Like, why you ain't got nobody yet? Where your mm-hmm. person? And why you ain't got no kids?
1: Okay.
0: Shut up.
1: Here's another one. There is nothing wrong with a 9-to-5.
0: Oh, facts.
2: Hell no.
1: Because everybody online facts. Wants you to be an entrepreneur, and it ain't easy. Trust me. They say that it's not easy.
0: Right. Facts.
1: So it's okay to have a 9-to-5
0: and get benefits.
1: Right.
0: Come
1: right.
0: on.
1: Get benefits. Take all that pressure off.
0: Stop playing.
1: Also, something else you need to know: health is wealth. They said health is the only real wealth. Big I agree
0: one.
1: With that.
0: Big
2: Absolutely.
0: One.
2: Absolutely.
1: I agree
0: yeah,
1: with that.
0: Big yes. one.
1: I agree.
0: Yeah.
1: And then finally, do y'all agree with this one? Social media is not real.
2: Not
1: social
2: real.
1: Media is not real, is it?
2: It is.
1: What's I mean, real on it?
2: I mean, we on it all the time, so yeah. we just gonna make believe it's real then.
1: Okay. We but just, is it? I'm just saying, it, social media is not real, Trey.
0: Social media is not real. I do agree with that to a certain extent. I do think that we make it kind of real. Not only the feelings that social media gives you are real, but also sometimes we can post like our real life on social media.
1: Sometimes.
0: Not everybody's just using it as a highlight reel.
1: Yeah.
0: You know what
1: sometimes.
0: I'm saying? Yeah.
1: We be trying to, and honestly, I don't know. I'm with you. I debate on whether or not social media is real. Now, we may do our real life, but there's so many other people you look up and go, that ain't real. No,
0: ain't
1: let
0: you.
1: Me stop lying. Too, yeah, hold on
0: yeah,
1: a second.
0: 100%.
1: No.
0: I think you got to put like 50-50. 50, maybe 25, 75. 25 in social media, 75 in the real world.
1: I don't say it's not real. I don't put up the negative stuff on
0: really?
1: My page.
0: Nah.
1: I don't show some of the, you know,
0: yeah.
1: the moments that ain't necessarily nice. I don't put up on social media.
0: Yeah. I put some of the moments up.
1: Do you?
0: Yeah, I put some of the moments up. Sometimes when you feeling down in the dumps about your feelings or anything like that, maybe sometimes you do feel alone being single.
1: Oh, okay.
2: That's when you want your DM to jump just a tad bit.
0: Not at all.
2: Like, man, somebody say something to me.
0: Now, that I hate. I can't stand somebody that panders on social media. That I do hate.
1: And there's a lot of them.
2: There's
1: dude.
2: A lot of them.
0: Yeah,
1: all right, just a few things you needed to know this morning, all right? It's Didi in the morning. Do you need emergency cash now? 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Dub V, wake up. It's Didi in the morning on 107.3 The Beat. We keep it moving. 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All right, so we got to find out. Any delays or accidents happening? What you got?

Lincoln County mowing operation on West Virginia 10 from mile marker 7 to mile marker 11. And in Kanawha County, pothole patching operation on I-64 East from mile marker 52 to mile marker 52.5 past Institute. Drive safely. I'm Chapel in the WCHS Network Traffic Studio.

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0: Thanks for starting your day with Didi in the morning.
1: Hey, good morning. It's Didi in the morning. And listen, we need to send a shout out this morning. I need to send a shout out. You know, we always say Mississippi is the cradle of civilization for African Americans in this country. Is it not?
2: It's the Mecca.
1: Everybody we know, everybody got family members, somebody from Mississippi. Well, JJ, Mississippi has made a big major accomplishment and hit a major milestone when it comes to African Americans in this country. They now are saying that a man out of Louisville, Mississippi. Is it be Louisville or be Louisville?
2: This Mississippi, we say Louis.
1: Okay.
2: Ville.
1: Well, this man was born November 1st, 1915. His name is Major Jewel McDonald, and he is now 110 years old.
2: Come on, man. Shout out to him.
1: And the other thing is he is the oldest living man in the United States.
3: Oh, wow.
2: Come on, man. Get that up, man.
3: How old is he? 110?
1: He's 110 years old. And he look like he's about 62.
2: Yeah.
3: That's that melanin.
1: You see what I'm saying? Y'all got to look at him. He maybe look about 70.
3: Okay.
1: Black don't crack.
2: Yeah. He look like he still drive.
1: Yep.
2: He still drives. Still know how to play a little spades.
1: Yep. Dominoes. Yeah. He plays chess.
2: He may can't slap the cars hard no more. He playing.
1: Yep. And let me shout out to the Pan African Connection in Dallas because they actually posted the picture, and the reason why they were saying that this right here is their great uncle, is someone's great uncle.
3: Oh, really?
1: Of the founder of the Pan African Connection in Dallas, which by the way, shouts out to them because if you ever looking for art, books, anything, make sure you visit the Pan-African
3: Connection. Okay, that's really dope.
1: But
3: okay.
1: They said they are proud to celebrate their Uncle Jewel and the legacy he represents, but he is 110 years old.
3: Well, you know how much stuff you done seen in 110 years? You done seen freeways built, tore down. You done seen parks created and tore down.
2: Man,
3: you done seen
2: so much. First AFL football game. Damn the NFL. He saw AFL.
3: Yes.
2: He saw football when they ain't have a mask on the helmet.
3: JJ, he saw Kareem when he was Luau Cinder.
2: You hear me?
1: Yeah. Y'all making him sound like he went to school with Jesus.
3: Shut up. No, that's not true.
1: They were freshmen together.
2: Held Cassius Clay.
3: Stop. Come on now.
1: But let me tell you something. The fact that he's still here on the planet, the fact that he still looks good, and he is the oldest living man in the United States, we got to salute Major Jewel McDonald.
3: Y'all. All right.
2: Many more, my brother.
1: Mississippi. Yes, all right, y'all. It's Didi in the morning.
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0: Thanks for starting your day with Didi in the morning.
1: All right, so let me say hi to you, and I got to stop everything. Good morning. It's Didi in the morning. And Trey G and comedian J.J. Williamson with me. We're going to get right into the hot topics because we got a problem. Did y'all see what's going on with Roland Martin? Yeah, the journalist Roland Martin, and it involves Jamie Foxx. Have y'all heard this? Let's get into it. Here we go.
2: Turn this TV off.
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1: Before we get to that, did you see what your president said? Anybody see what your president, Donald Trump, said?
4: What do you do now? Oh, my God. He like the kids you picking up from daycare.
1: He said he deserves reparations.
4: Oh, God.
5: Man, sit down.
1: I promise you.
4: Oh, God.
1: Donald Trump said he deserves reparations for the investigations into him.
6: And they terminated the settlement in Washington, and they went after me. And what they did here was very, if you talk about reparations or if you talk about payment, what they did to me, I had a very good case against them. So,
1: okay, man. You know what? This is crazy, right?
4: It's like,
1: you always go, what is this guy? To me, I think that the one thing that we are finding out is what a true narcissist looks like. I do. I believe that with this president, we all now get to see truly what it looks like.
4: Yeah. I ain't never met a man his big age want you to baby him so much with what I went through, with what they did to me.
1: And that he deserves reparations in America.
5: Donald Trump is president and he number straight comedy. It's straight comedy. He need to go on tour with this.
1: Something's up, man. Hey, Tasha K. Boy, Tasha K now is getting the dirt on everybody, huh?
4: Yeah, including Friend of the Morning Show, Roland Martin.
1: I hate this.
4: Yesterday, I was going through my timeline. I said, say it ain't so, Ro. That's all I can say. Say it ain't so, Ro.
1: Me too.
4: Damn, man. Well, now Tasha K is basically saying he is the victim of an extortion scheme. Not only him, though, Jamie Foxx is also connected to the extortion as well.
7: This is Roland Martin's lawyer. He says, hi, Tasha. This is James Bryant, Roland Martin's attorney. I spoke with Gary Bernstein, who's my manager, this morning briefly about the Roland Martin story that you planned on discussing. And he let me know it was best to speak to you directly because they know to come to me. He said, I do believe he relayed to you some of what we discussed with regard to my client being involved in a revenge extortion scheme for the past 2 years, okay? And being unlawfully and secretly recorded by the woman and her accomplice. Apparently, this guy and that woman worked together, and per her, she did this on behalf of the gentleman.
4: Wow.
7: He's saying that this guy here, Lamont Clayton, who you can find on Instagram under Lamont Clayton, is, I guess, has extorted plenty of celebrities. And one celebrity that they pointed out that he extorted and was successful with was Jamie Foxx.
1: No.
4: That's what she's saying, man. And she's saying a lot of this stuff is coming directly from Roland's team.
1: Wow.
4: Yeah. So
1: he's being forthright, honest about it and what has happened and everything else. So he was cheating, I guess, on the wife. And I feel bad for her now that she has to find out this way.
4: Right.
1: This
4: way, though. Right.
1: And then now all of this other stuff is added, but he's being extorted, man.
4: Hey, guys,
1: at this day and age, find you a good woman, stay with her, and that's it. Yeah. Stop playing. Yes. These people are here trying to blow up your spot.
4: Yeah,
1: they trying to blow up your whole situation.
4: Unless you just want to be on Front Street.
1: Right.
4: Like, unless you don't mind.
1: With phone, cell phone, surveillance video stuff buddy. We got nowadays, y'all just need to stop.
5: I be careful who see me blow my nose. I'm telling you, it's scary out here.
1: Stop it, y'all. Yeah, man. Spooky. What a lesson right there. And then finally, A$AP Rocky, what's going on with him?
4: Yeah, so A$AP Rocky is sitting down with Jason Lee, a.k.a. Hollywood Unlocked.
5: Yeah. You know,
4: we all followed him, it seemed like, on social media.
5: Absolutely.
4: He was talking about a lot of stuff, man. He was talking about his court case that he just settled, his relationship with Rihanna and his kids. He also was talking about fighting Drake in the trailer as well.
8: You've been to jail in two different countries. You had three kids. And you got married, right? You watched that celebrity boxing match.
9: I did.
8: Would you fight Drake?
9: Being knuckles like the Irish.
8: You took that girl.
9: Nah, I'm gonna tell you the story.
8: Rarely tried to put you in prison.
9: I'm hurt about him. I'm hurt about Bari.
8: But how did A$AP Mob break down like that?
9: Maybe I shouldn't even really be talking about on camera, but it is what it is.
8: Is that when Ferg dropped A$AP?
9: Ferg dropping A$AP hurt me as well.
8: There was that performance you and Rihanna did where you grabbed her ass, and she told me that wasn't a party rehearsal, that you just did that. Y'all were at the Met Gala and it looked like you guys were arguing.
9: Oh God, here you go, bro.
8: Are you the reason why we don't have an album?
9: Damn, I'm gonna get in trouble for this.
1: I like it, Jason Lee. I like it.
4: Yeah.
1: I like the promo.
4: I ain't seen a trailer for a podcast interview.
1: Right. Or an interview like that in a long, because he asked all the right questions.
5: The show's different, though.
1: Yeah.

0: He asked all the right questions that we want to know.
1: Yeah, 100%. I can't wait to see it.
0: Me either. All right. Hey, listen, those are hot topics coming up next hour. It's Tech Tuesday. We're going to talk to Dr. Kim Haywood, founder and owner of one of the top African-American AI governance firms in the country. On the way, it's DD in the morning.
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1: Good morning. Here's your traffic update. In Putnam County, a disabled vehicle on U.S. 35 North at mile marker 6.5. A vehicle crash in Kanawha County on U.S. 60 West at I-64. Congestion and delays on I-64 East at mile marker 58 at Virginia Street. And bridge joint repairs on I-77 South Ramp at 96C downtown at mile marker 0.15. I'm Chapel in the WCHS Network Traffic Studio.
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3: With an update from the 580 WCHS Radio Newsroom, I'm Chris Lawrence. Former delegate Elliot Pritt withdrew his name from the general election ballot on Tuesday, and there's a new state law supported by the GOP and the legislature 2 years ago, which prevents the Republican Party from replacing him on the ballot. Matthew Anderson is the Democratic Party's nominee in the 50th delegate district race, and former Fayette County Commission President Tom Luisos filed a run as an independent last week. The names of three Fayette County residents, meanwhile, are being passed on to the governor to select one to fill the seat in the House of Delegates that former delegate Pritt resigned from last week. The nominees are Williams Jennings Vest, Brent Allen Hudnall, and Eric Walton. That term goes through the end of the year. Former Kanawha County prosecutor and U.S. attorney Chuck Miller has died. He was the U.S. prosecutor for the Southern District of West Virginia from 2005 to 2009 and then served 10 years as Kanawha County prosecutor. WVU and Antero Resources are partnering to make the energy company the official jersey patch sponsor of the Mountaineers. That means you'll see the Antero logo on the uniforms of all Mountaineer teams this coming year. It's a 5-year deal and the first contract of its kind in university history. With the Checkapeake News this morning, I'm Chris Lawrence.
4: With your sports update, I'm Daniel Woods. The George Washington football team is back to work this fall, hoping to follow up a 9-3 season that ended in the quarterfinals of the Class Quad A playoffs. Marshall commit James Payne returns to anchor the lines and thinks this team of Patriots could be even more talented.
5: We have talent, but the issue is how are we going to use that talent? Like, if we get down, last year we were down a lot and we came back late. We have that same teamwork and trust with such little time to know each other, and that's my main concern. I think we can do it.
4: You can find Joe Brocato's full visit with the Patriots at WVMetroNews.com. The Cincinnati Reds are winners in a series opener against the Athletics, coming from behind, scoring a pair of runs on wild pitches in the bottom of the eighth. The Reds win it 5-4. As Brady Singer takes a no decision in a strong start, he'll have 3 runs over 6 innings and struck out 6. Emilio Pagan gets his 12th save of the season. Ellie De La Cruz drove in a pair of runs for the Reds. Game 2 coming up tonight at 6:40. First pitch on 580 WCHS. With sports, I'm Daniel Woods.
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2: It's Didi in the morning. Good morning, everyone. We're all here. There is comedian J.J. Williamson,
11: hey,
2: but I'm looking for one person right now. Trey G's here to tell us what's trending.
11: Hey, just when you thought you were safe, you're not. Chipotle jalapenos have been investigated as a possible source of salmonella outbreak. Damn. But Chipotle, good news, they've already started to pull jalapenos from the menu at this point. You know, Taco Bell just had that. How do you say it, Didi?
2: Cyclosporiasis.
11: There you go. They just had that outbreak of cyclosporiasis.
2: Mm-hmm.
11: Where the lettuce was giving
2: exploding.
11: Yeah, explosive diarrhea. Well, now Chipotle is saying that the jalapenos can have salmonella in them.
2: I have a problem because it's everything I like. You know,
11: like
2: I love jalapenos.
11: I hate

0: love jalapenos.
1: I hate them.
2: I'm not really a jalapeno fan either.
0: Oh, you don't like hot food?
1: No.
0: I like spicy.
1: I mean, I do, but not just something about those I don't care for.
2: Jalapenos, yeah. I feel it. I feel it.
0: And you know I like Taco Bell too, so that's why I'm like,

0: mention my name.
1: It's 1073, The Beat.
2: Bring it back.
1: Remember, it's 1073, The Beat.
3: I got it. Good morning. It's Dee Dee in the morning, and let me see. There's Trey G, also a comedian. J.J. Williamson is with me. I love when it's the beginning of the month because we get a chance to talk to this woman. I'm talking about psychic astrologist Kim Allen.
4: All right. Stop playing.
5: Good morning.
3: Good morning, Kim. All right, Kim, let's talk. You know, it's a whole new month. Tell me. Yes. You know I'm a Capricorn. I'd like to know what's going on for corn season. Well, it's not corn season. You always
6: corn
3: say corn
6: season.
3: I call it corn season when it comes around.
4: What?
3: But I've been reading a lot of things about Capricorn. Like every time this is the funny thing about your algorithm with social media.
4: Yo.
3: I'll see something about a Capricorn, and next thing, all of it starts coming up about who we
4: Facts.
3: Are. But what's going on for Capricorns in the month of August?
5: So Capricorns are going to do very well in terms of their partnerships. There's going to be a lot of emphasis on partnerships, getting things right, getting things straight. And also there is a chance to build long-term wealth.
3: Mm.
5: So Capricorns are putting their roots down in situations that are important to them. It's family, it's home, and it's money. That's what's going to be happening for Capricorn.
3: Well, isn't that something to hear and see, huh?
4: Absolutely.
3: All right, here's another question. Comedian J.J. Williamson is a Virgo. He just dropped his unbelievable comedy special on YouTube. It's called Overlooked. Mm-hmm. Doing very well with the
4: numbers.
3: Doing
4: very wonderful with the numbers right now, man. So do you feel like this is going to continue? Is it going to expand? What did you see with
5: yes.
4: him now finally releasing
3: his
4: Overlooked?
3: Comedy special? And where's, yeah, his comedy, where's it going?
5: This is wonderful. So, first of all, happy birthday, Virgo. We are in Virgo season on the 22nd, so we start those Virgo birthdays.
3: I love Virgos.
6: Yeah, they good.
5: So this is going to be a good momentum for you. Virgos are going to be going up because next year, Jupiter's going to go into the sign of Virgo, and it means expansion and abundance. So this is a good start for you, JJ.
3: Wow.
4: Thank
3: expansion
4: you so much.
3: And abundance,
4: I love it.
3: JJ.
4: I love it.
3: Yeah, I think that's
4: expand.
3: Awesome.
4: Yeah.
3: All right, Trey, what do you want to ask? Anything?
6: Kim, I got a lot of new things popping off, it feel like, for the month of August. What do you see my August shaping up to be? What's the biggest thing that's going to be happening for me in August?
3: Is it love? Are you thinking love?
6: Is it love? Is it business? I've been getting into a lot of hostings here lately.
5: Yes.
6: Yeah, a lot of
5: There's
6: going
5: to be more social events coming up for you, Cancer. And one more thing. So you're going to be out there in the public, but you're also going to be doing some things around your home. I don't know if you're going to be fixing up your home, tidying up your home.
6: Kim, leave me alone, Kim. Kim, leave me alone. You're too accurate. Leave me alone.
3: She is.
6: Leave me alone, Kim. Leave me alone, Kim.
3: Kim, you got to stop right there. Hold on a second. He just complained about the fact that, you know, he's got his mom's house, right?
6: Yeah.
3: He inherited his mom's house.
6: Yeah.
3: And he was talking about all the things that have been going wrong.
6: Yeah.
3: And every day he walks in here in the studio and tells us something.

0: off. Leave me alone.
1: It's true.
0: Leave me alone.
1: You see that, Kim?
0: What do you see, Kim?
2: Yes. So you're going to be fixing it up. You're going to be serious about it, though.
0: Yo.
2: You're going to get a plan. You're going to put some money behind it. You're going to put some energy behind it. And you're going to make it comfortable because, you know, that is your kingdom. Right. Your home is your kingdom, and it's got to be right. You're going to start on it this month.
0: Wow. Okay, I like that, Kim. Yeah. I appreciate
3: that. So, in other words, you fit have a tool belt.
1: So, Kim, I'm curious about this because you are a psychic astrologist, right?
2: Yes, uh-huh.
1: Okay. As a psychic, I'm curious about this because a lot of people talk about, you know, are there really, and do you believe in spirits? Like, there are people who will say that maybe a deceased family member came through and exposed family secrets or talk. Is that true? And ooh.
2: Yes. And, you know, it depends on, so you can look into a person's chart and see if they can have visitations from people from the on the other side.
1: Uh-huh.
2: It depends on where their Uranus is and where their Mercury is.
1: Mm.
2: And I have talked to several people. In fact, I know a woman right now. She's very dear to me. And she's always talking about she has visitations.
1: Mm-hmm.
2: And at first I was saying maybe she needs some medication.
1: Mm-hmm.
2: But I've been knowing her too long. And I took a look at her chart and I said, she can be very sensitive to energies from the other side.
1: Mm.
2: And I do believe that's true.
1: Really? Now, what about this? What about, are there common signs that a loved one is trying to communicate with us? Like, if there's somebody listening right now, is there something that you know and you'll be like, this is a family member trying to communicate?
2: Well, first of all, smells.
1: Mm.
2: If you get a smell, some kind of familiar smell, or if things just start dropping, like a picture fall off a shelf, or a book falls off a shelf, or you know, you just get a memory about something. And so this is a real story. A friend of mine who had worked with this guy in construction, his friend died, and a week after he died, he got this weird phone call. With the sounding like the guy's voice, and it's like I heard it too, and it's like, well, did he owe you money? I don't know.
1: Wow.
0: And I owe you money. Oh, Lord.
1: Wow.
2: But that's it happens. It happens a lot. Because
0: yeah.
2: I think that there's a very thin veil, and there is another side, and they do walk amongst us. Mm-hmm. I truly believe that.
0: Thanks.
1: I do, too. I swear, I could have swore. I smell every now and then in our house, and we had found out that our house had belonged to this woman. And every now and then, who had gotten older, and her kids put her in a nursing home, so I don't know what else happened. I think she passed away. But nonetheless, there have been times when I've walked in the house or walked somewhere in the house, and I smell a certain perfume that smells like older lady.
0: Oh,
1: I promise
0: really?
1: You. I'd be like, okay, where's that smell coming from?
0: Oh, Lord.
1: And I do believe
2: that's a visitation.
1: That is? She wants to see her house? I think one day I said, hey, lady, we're taking care of it, sweetie. It's ours
0: She want to see her house.
1: Yeah, I start talking. I was on a gummy. It's ours now.
0: Oh, all right. No.
1: All right, listen.
3: Don't worry. You're going to get your mail.
1: All right, so here's the deal. You guys want to talk to psychic astrologist Kim Allen, you could do so right now. The phone lines are open for you at 833-TALK-TO-DEEDEE.
3: That's 833-825-5233.
1: It's DeeDee in the morning.
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0: Dub V. Wake up. It's Dee Dee in the morning on 107.3 The Beat. Hey, good morning. It's Dee Dee in the morning, and we're here, and this woman is here. This woman here, she's a doctor. I feel like I'm surprised JJ said, Dr. Kimberly, hey.
1: Dr. Kimberly. I know you're in there.
2: Okay, so is that my mama getting the switch? Yeah. She calling my whole full government name?
1: Yes,
2: okay.
0: You guys, Dr. Kimberly KJ Haywood is here. She's here, of course, because she has a book called Here We Go Again, Except It's AI. And the thing is, people are afraid of AI, and we've been hearing AI is coming for our jobs.
2: Mm-hmm.
0: How do we handle that? You were talking about barbers and this. I mean, how do we, even us, you know, what we do for a living?
2: Yeah. Again, I go back to the same adage, educate yourself, right? And you have the options. Everyone. We got free knowledge just all over the place right now. So take advantage of the education and the free knowledge. Train yourself on it. Practice prompting, which is actually what you've been doing with your kids, you know, which is what
0: we're
2: prompting. Hey, didn't I tell you to take out the trash? Well, yeah, you did, but you didn't tell me exactly what day to take out the trash. You didn't actually tell me what time you needed me to take out the trash. I told you to do X, Y, and Z. Even if you're managing an enterprise, right? Please make sure that you do X, Y, and Z for this Excel spreadsheet, and I need you to deliver it this day. Well, did you give me the details, right?
3: Yeah.
2: So prompting is the same concept, is
0: just a little,
2: bit more detail. Give it as much detail as you can, and you're teaching it how to learn your style of communication, right?
0: Okay.
2: And those are GPT tools, Claude, Gemini, Perplexity, right? All of those. You got to tell it what to do specifically.
0: Okay. So Dr. Kimberly, how do we, in the, you know, the working man in our working sector, how do we protect our jobs? How does it help us? Like, how does it help a, well, I mean, a barber is going to be okay, but they keep saying there's so many jobs that this thing that AI is going to take.
2: But the barbershop, let's take a barbershop, right? A person who owns multiple barbershops. So they've expanded their business. They've got locations in different places, but now they're scaling up. So should they hire ADP, right, for their payroll systems? And if they do, and they're looking at ADP and another payroll system, how do they know to ask the right questions to that particular vendor?
3: Right.
2: Use GPT.
0: It's
2: going to list out, these are the most educated questions that I would recommend based upon your particular business, your enterprise. Ask these questions. So it's a tool, right? It's a guide. I need to hire an attorney. What kind of questions do I need? I'm getting a divorce. I mean, either way, you utilize it as a tool and ask questions to help it scale your business so you can ask educated questions. We don't know everything
0: as
2: a business owner.
3: I've seen on social media on my timeline here lately, people have been putting in their salaries per year, and it shows you ways to scale your money.
2: That's right.
3: Different ways that you can invest in your money that will work best for you. Like you said, you have to be very detailed with the prompt, of course, but my God, man.
1: That's good. Hey, real quick, since you, I mean, with your knowledge of AI right now, give us an inside scoop. Is there something about AI we don't know about that we should be expecting?
0: Uh-oh. Come on, Dr. Kimberly.
2: Okay, the robots, right?
0: Okay. Yeah.
2: I'm sure you guys have
0: seen
2: iRobot.
3: Mm-hmm.
2: You've seen Creator with Denzel Washington's son. Mm-hmm. Those are powerful movies that are also marketing tools to test the world whether or not we are ready. Just like they tested the world about should we have a black president in office many years before, right? Television shows, creative writers said, let's test the community in the U.S. and see if they're ready. So it's the same concept.
0: Yeah.
2: So what you're seeing in Star Trek movies and things like that, that's already existing now.
0: Okay.
2: Right? We've got iPhones. We've got notepads. We've got things that are happening.
0: So teleporting, is it real?
3: Oh, God.
2: No, not yet. But robotics, in terms of robotics, is happening now, right? Amazon is using robotics. GE is using robotics.
3: Walmart.
2: And there's Walmart.
3: Yeah.
2: So all of that and everything that we do right now is already here.
0: Mm-hmm. All right, everybody. We're talking with Dr. Kimberly KJ Haywood. She has a book out called Here We Go Again, Except It's AI. Mm. And she was CEO, y'all. More with her coming up. It's Dee Dee in the morning.
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1: Thanks for starting your day with Didi in the morning. Your beat traffic is driven by City National Bank. All right, so we got to find out, any delays or accidents happening? What you got?
2: Good morning. Here's your traffic update. Bridge inspection work on I-64 West Ramp at 54D at mile marker 0.1. Maintenance on I-77 South at mile marker 85 to mile marker 85.5. The southbound right lane is closed. That's right at Chillion. In Putnam County, a disabled vehicle on U.S. 35 North at mile marker 6, and a vehicle crash on U.S. 60 West at I-64. I'm Chapel in the WCHS Network Traffic Studio.

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Yeah, always been a little mathematician. Lately this cash I'm getting got me losing count of these bags. I've been moving too fast. 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Remember when cops are rats talking out my boy, you ain't but a

0: Thanks for starting your day with Dee Dee in the morning.
1: All right, so it's Dee Dee in the morning, and guess what? We're all here, and we're on with psychic astrologist Kim Allen.
2: Yay! Woo-woo.
1: Now, Kim told me, you know, things are changing for me, but it's all going up, is what Kim told me.
3: Yeah.
1: What'd she tell you, Trey?
3: Kim said I'm going to get my house in order.
1: Literally.
3: Literally. Not figuratively now. My physical place where I lay my head at every day. Kim said I'm going to get my house in order.
2: Yeah.
3: I got some good things coming on that side, and my money going to grow a little bit.
1: All right, what about you?
4: Kim said I'm finna have a very successful comedy career, and I'm finna make me a little change as well.
1: Because JJ has his special on YouTube
4: right now.
1: Overlooked, and overnight the other day, I think it got, 20,000 views or more?
4: I'm at 25 now.
1: Overnight, which was great. So listen, if you have a question for psychic astrologist Kim Allen, you can call right now. Hey, good morning. Who's this?
5: This is Jessica.
1: Hey, Jessica. So listen, what is your sign and what is your question for psychic astrologist Kim Allen?
5: My sign is Aries. And my question is, just give it to me straight.
6: Oh, in terms of Aries? Well, let me tell you what's going on. You just want a general reading, right?
1: Mm-hmm.
6: What's going on with Aries? Saturn, the planet of get your act together, is in your sun sign.
3: Okay.

0: Okay.
1: And that means you cannot play games. Time is running out. Your chances for making a mistake are getting slimmer and slimmer.
0: Okay.
1: This is the time to take your life to a whole nother level. It is also a time for you to stop playing games with your money and stop being surrounded by people who don't take you serious. Mm. You are on a serious elevation right now, and you can expect only the best to come if you are serious about changing your life.
0: Level up.
2: Okay. All right. Okay.
3: You like that?
2: Yeah, I like that a whole lot.
3: All right. Thank you. Thank you so much. We appreciate you listening. Hey, good morning. Who's this?
4: Good morning. This is Caitlin.
3: Okay. Caitlin's got it. I can already tell Caitlin has a great energy, great and positive. I hear it. Okay. So, Caitlin, what is your zodiac sign and what is your question for psychic astrologist Kim Allen?
4: I'm a Gemini, and my question is going to be, should I continue to give my mother grace, or should I cut ties with the drama?
1: Oh, that's kind of tough. So this is what I believe. I believe she is your mother. But you know, there are people that have difficult mothers. But she's still your mom. So you may have to just love her from afar. Mm. Don't allow her to give you mental, to send you to the psychiatrist, because people can. But I am saying that you can give her a little grace, but take care of yourself. Wellness is very important. I'm going to tell you why, Gemini. Uranus, the planet of craziness, is in your sun sign. And you don't need anything extra to drive you crazy.
0: Yes,
1: so I am just saying, you might need to see a therapist, love her from afar, give her grace, but don't allow anything or anyone to disrespect you, okay?
0: Ooh.
4: Thank you so much. Should I encourage her to get the help that she needs?
1: Crazy people don't know that. Oh, I'm sorry. Difficult people don't know that.
3: They don't? Wait, hold on a second. Wait, Kim, are you for real? Difficult people don't know they're difficult?
1: No, they think everybody else is the problem.
0: Is the problem. That's yeah.
3: Okay, hold on. Thank you.
0: Thanks, Caitlin.
3: All right, hold on a second. No, I need to know. Kim, I'm a Capricorn. Are Capricorns normally difficult? Are we difficult people? Am I a difficult person?
0: Oh, man.
1: No, what's happening to Capricorns are to the point.
3: Oh, okay.
1: You know, listen, it's either this way, the right way, or no way at all, so I don't know.
3: Okay, so we're not known to be difficult.
1: You are known to have things in structure, and if people don't like that, then there's a little problem.
0: I tell you who she's talking about, though. Who? Them damn Gemini.
3: Okay.
0: Now, I know she called about her mama, but them Geminis be just as crazy now. They be just as crazy. When I'm trying to kick my dough in one time, Kim.
3: Okay, all right.
5: They're still loose now.
3: So, wait, Kim, aren't Geminis the two people or something? They're nice and then mean?
1: They are the twins. And what is happening, Uranus, the planet of, Uranus is the only planet that revolves on its side.
3: Mm-hmm.
1: When you go to the planetarium, all the other planets revolve around the sun, but they revolve on an axis. Uranus is the only one that wants to do things different, and Uranus is in the sign of Gemini.
3: Mm.
1: And oh boy, Gemini's got some stuff going on right now.
3: Mm. Look at Trey. Trey got a Gemini friend.
0: She done gave me the chills.
5: Anytime you rub your arm above the elbow,
0: Kim done gave me the chills.
3: All right, here's our final call this morning. Hi, what is your name, your zodiac sign, and what's your question for psychic astrologist Kim Allen?
6: Hi, my name is Anaya. Mm-hmm. I am a Leo. My birthday is actually on the 9th.
0: Okay.
6: And I really just want to know, what does my future hold? I've been feeling like every time something good's coming, something bad's falling right behind it.
1: Oh, no. Let me say this to you. Well, that was last year. This is this year. This year, things have shifted. You don't feel something good coming your way. You should feel the winds of something wonderful coming your way, because Jupiter's in your sun sign. And not only that, but Venus right now is giving you a heads up. So I'm just going to say, enjoy your summer, and I want you to change your way of thinking. Don't think negative, think positive.
0: Real talk.
3: Positive. I like that. All right, Anaya.
6: Yeah, thank you. Y'all have a good
3: one. You too. And focus on the positive now. Focus on the positive. There you go. All right, Kim, if somebody's listening right now and they want to get in touch with you, how do they find you?
1: They can contact me at KimAllen.com. That is KimAllen.com.
3: All right. We talk to her once a month, everybody. We get you all set for your month. And so for the month of August, about to be a good one. Make sure you reach out to her when you can. Give it up for psychic astrologist Kim Allen.
0: All right.
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1: Good morning. It's Didi in the morning. All right, we got to get into the hot topics because y'all heard what's going on. Rick Ross and 50 Cent, this beef won't end. It won't end, but Rick Ross is not backing down. We got to let you hear what he said. Here we go.
2: Situations get sticky.
3: It's getting sticky, sticky, sticky.
2: Hot topics, only on Didi in the morning.
1: First thing, though, before we get into anybody see the story about the woman, the Kentucky woman, charged after allegedly pointing a rifle at a KFC employee?
4: Oh, damn. No.
1: Guess why she did it? Over her drive-thru wait.
4: I ain't gonna lie. I went to KFC the other day and the wait was long.
1: Yep.
4: Long, boy.
1: According to reports, this woman, she's facing felony charges. She allegedly pointed an AR-15.
4: It wasn't that long.
5: Yeah, I did want crispy, but I ain't gonna go that far. Because it was original.
1: She said that she was upset over the wait time for her drive-thru order. And so her name is Nada Roman. She became so frustrated with the delay. She argued with the employees. Then she pulled into the restaurant's parking lot where she pointed the rifle at the worker.
4: Hell nah. It ain't never that serious,
5: yeah,
4: bro.
5: For real.
4: It ain't never that serious.
1: You ought to see her look on her face, too. She looked like she was mad. She wanted that KFC, that damn original recipe.
5: Baby, please don't shoot me. I'll give you another biscuit.
1: Damn, man. Rick Ross. Let's talk about Rick Ross.
4: Hey, man. The homie Rick Ross is talking about 50 Cent, right? Now, he is speaking about his low album sales that a lot of people online have been talking about, including old 50 Cent. 50 Cent actually made a post making fun of his low album sales. Well, Rick Ross is saying, look, I'm playing the long game. Damn you and them G-Unit shoes.
6: As I said on my story yesterday, 22,000 the first week, 20 the second week. Those drastic fall-offs, guys, that you see with a lot of those other artists is when the numbers are inflated. The bots. To me, the new flex is no bots. Keep it genuine. Keep it pure. Let the music fight any battles. You understand? Come on now. This the biggest boss. I'm letting know.

0: Costco, baby. I like the Lloyd Banks ones better than all the other ones. The mother ain't even got no sneakers. But 50, give Lloyd Banks his own high top sneaker. And Sister Shreveport ain't happening no more. You know what I'm saying? You can focus on the sneakers.
1: That guy, he's the only one that'll battle 50 and stay in the game, though. Facts. For real,
2: they gonna beef like the Hatfields and the McCoys forever.
1: But I did see how 50 was like trolling him and talked about how he needs to give it up. 50 Cent said Rick Ross's career is over.
2: Yeah,
1: after his poor sales.
2: Yeah,
1: so, you know.
2: I think Rose got a point though, and if his music ain't selling, he's fine. Mm-hmm. He's fine.
1: Okay.
2: He's fine.
1: All of them are fine. Hey, finally, let's talk about Shaq.
2: Oh, yeah. So the homie Shaq had to have a real conversation with his son, Sharif O'Neal. Now, JJ, Sharif plays basketball,
3: yes,
2: right?
3: Yes, he does.
2: Like, he hoops a lot.
3: Yeah. Ain't bad either.
2: Right, yeah, right, right. Bad. Well, Shaq had to have a real conversation of how committed you have to be in order to hoop at an NBA level.
4: Yeah, on the court, been working out every day. Been looking good. Been talking to the coaches and all that.
5: You training?
4: Yeah, every day.
5: You trying to go to training camp?
4: Yeah. Actually, I got invited to try out for the Kings.
5: But you know, we don't need basketball. I've been around this game since 89, buddy. I've seen it all. You gotta understand that in that life, you know you have to give everything up, right?
4: Mm-hmm.
5: How many birthday parties did I miss?
4: A lot.
5: How many school plays did I miss?
4: A lot.
5: How many times did you wake up and not see me there?
4: A lot.
5: Are you ready to live that life? Because if you want to be great, my man, you got to sacrifice everything. I've lost a family trying to be great.
4: Mm-hmm.
5: It's great at the end because I can help y'all become great, but you got to make sure this is really what you want. Because if you're not going to put 1,000% into it, I say let's just take Reebok over and get us back to number one.
1: Wow.
2: Real conversation.
3: I like that.
2: Real conversation.
1: Man. Yeah. He said, you want to be great. And Shaq knows what he messed up.
3: Yeah. Yeah.
1: Lost his family.
2: 100%. He's been very vocal about that, too.
1: Chasing greatness.
2: Yeah. Wow.
3: Chasing that greatness.
2: It take a lot of sacrifice, man.
1: Yeah, it does. Mm-hmm. All right, listen, those are your hot topics. Coming up, you guys. Coming up, guess what? We got $1,000 for you next. It's Didi in the morning.
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11: Cruising on the block.
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0: Good morning. Here's your traffic update. Bridge inspection work on I-64 West Ramp at 54D at mile marker 0.1. Maintenance on I-77 South at mile marker 85 to mile marker 85.5. The southbound right lane is closed. That's right at Chillion. In Putnam County, a disabled vehicle on U.S. 35 North at mile marker 6 and a vehicle crash on U.S. 60 West at I-64. I'm Chapel in the WCHS Network Traffic Studio.
1: Here's what's trending in the 304. What up, guys?
2: With an update from the 580 WCHS Radio Newsroom, I'm Chris Lawrence. Former delegate Elliot Pritt withdrew his name from the general election ballot on Tuesday, and there's a new state law supported by the GOP in the legislature 2 years ago, which prevents the Republican Party from replacing him on the ballot. Matthew Anderson is the Democratic Party's nominee in the 50th delegate district race, and former Fayette County Commission President Tom Luisos filed a run as an independent last week. The names of three Fayette County residents, meanwhile, are being passed on to the governor to select one to fill the seat in the House of Delegates that former Delegate Pritt resigned from last week. The nominees are Williams Jennings Vest, Brent Allen Hudnall, and Eric Walton. That term goes through the end of the year. Former Kanawha County Prosecutor and U.S. Attorney Chuck Miller has died. He was the U.S. Prosecutor for the Southern District of West Virginia from 2005 to 2009 and then served 10 years as Kanawha County Prosecutor. WVU and Antero Resources are partnering to make the energy company the official jersey patch sponsor of the Mountaineers. That means you'll see the Antero logo on the uniforms of all Mountaineer teams this coming year. It's a 5-year deal and the first contract of its kind in university history. With the Checkovy News this morning, I'm Chris Lawrence.
3: With your sports update, I'm Daniel Woods. The George Washington football team is back to work this fall, hoping to follow up a 9-3 season that ended in the quarterfinals of the Class Quad A playoffs. Marshall commit James Payne returns to anchor the lines and thinks this team of Patriots could be even more talented.
4: We have talent, but the issue is how are we going to use that talent? Like, if we get down, last year we were down a lot and we came back late. We have that same teamwork and trust with such little time to know each other, and that's my main concern. I think we can do it.
3: You can find Joe Brocato's full visit with the Patriots at WVMetroNews.com. The Cincinnati Reds are winners in a series opener against the Athletics, coming from behind, scoring a pair of runs on wild pitches in the bottom of the eighth. The Reds win it 5-4. As Brady Singer takes a no decision in a strong start, he'll have 3 runs over 6 innings and struck out 6. Emilio Pagan gets his 12th save of the season. Ellie De La Cruz drove in a pair of runs for the Reds. Game 2 coming up tonight at 6:40. First pitch on 580 WCHS with sports. I'm Daniel Woods.
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3: I got it.
4: Good morning, it's Dee Dee in the morning. All right, so we got to have a conversation about this. JJ said he's got to give us a list of the businesses that have rarely
0: fail. Man, you know, there's a lot of different opportunities to make money. A lot of businesses, man, that, you know, that do well, a lot of them will flop.
5: Thanks.
0: So I found a list of businesses that barely and rarely fail.
4: Okay. Mm.
0: They rarely fail. Like car washes.
4: Okay.
0: Car washes.
4: I have heard that.
0: Car washes gonna always be, you know, needed. It's a must, man, because a lot of people are lazy. They don't want to wash their car at their house. They want to run through them and everything real quick. You know, you get to vacuum the car free when you get the car wash. So I feel like car washes are always gonna be, you know, around and available. Mm-hmm. Parking lots gonna always be around, man, because you're going to have to park your car. Now, can't leave it on the interstate.
4: You're right about parking lots. And let me just say this. You ever go somewhere to an event and let's say it's a state fair or anything like that?
0: Yes.
4: And the parking is bad, but then you have people down there going, you can come over here at our house.
0: Boy.
5: Park in the yard.
4: Park in the yard.
0: That'd be a nice little parking lot right there.
4: Yeah.
0: I mean, then, you know, you just got to make sure you give them the money right then.
5: I'm going to tell you this. Don't only charge them to park in your lot, but shuttle them to the spot too. To charge them to shuttle them.
4: Okay.
5: Say, look, give me $10, I'll drive you over.
0: Right. Well, yes. I'm gonna drive you over. I'm gonna use your car.
5: Dang. That's a good one.
0: I'm gonna use your car. Laundromats.
4: Laundromat. I have heard that too.
0: Laundromats, man. You just gotta make sure you got enough quarters or, you know, however the machine works and everything. I think laundromats gonna always be around.
4: Shouts out to the Busy Bee laundromat. My mom and I used to use all the time when I was a kid.
5: The Busy Bee.
4: Busy Bee was the name of
0: Busy
4: it.
0: Busy Bee?
4: The Busy Bee laundromat.
0: Oh, wow. That sounds like it's been around for a long time.
4: Right?
0: Is it still working?
4: It is. Still around.
0: Right, yeah, still around. Busy bee. What about funeral homes?
4: Yeah, because
0: unfortunately, you're going to pass.
4: Ain't nobody getting off this planet alive.
0: Now, but you still got to be careful with some of these funeral homes, because they'll bury you in the casket and the body be at day house.
5: You do got to be careful.
0: You got to be careful.
5: Right.
0: Especially if you have one of them closed caskets, you'll be like, hey, open that thing, let me make sure. Let me make sure they're in there. These are just some businesses that rarely do fail. Self-storage.
5: Yeah.
4: True.
0: Self-storage.
4: Yeah. We got self-storage. You know what? Me and my husband got a storage unit. I'm going, why? We just got stuff.
5: Right.
4: It's still
5: just sell it.
0: You probably don't even know what's in there no more.
4: Don't even need it. Why'd we do that?
5: When the last time you checked on it is the real question.
4: About 6 months ago.
5: See what I'm saying? I ain't checked on mine and don't know how long.
4: See, now why you got it? Just for stuff.
5: I know it. It's bad.
4: We need a big yard sale. Okay, go ahead.
0: Man, boy, I'm going to come over and get me some.
4: Get some stuff.
0: I'm going to mess around by that.
5: So not the dog.
0: All right, you're going to be out the window. All right, here's another one. Landscaping. I think landscaping will be around.
5: Yeah.
0: You know, you want to get your yard right, man. You want to get your flower bed.
4: Hey,
0: and
4: I can't take that job.
0: Yeah, you can't take that job right there. You can't. How about senior assistant living?
5: Oh, okay, that's what you don't think about.
0: That's a business right there, man. You know, you want to put your loved ones somewhere where they can stay active, you know, be involved in different, you know, activities every day, man. You know, somebody's going to really, truly look after them every day and everything while you're at work. How about call girls?
5: It took a sharp turn.
0: Call girls.
4: Oh,
0: you know, that's legal. But look, you got off the exit and you put the signal on that one. Call girls going to be around.
4: Okay.
0: I think casinos are going to stay.
4: Oh, yeah.
0: Okay, casinos are big business.
5: Yeah.
0: Because people love to take a gamble with their last quarter.
5: Yeah.
4: I got a sister who just got her money, right? Her government check.
5: Uh-huh.
4: Why she go to the casino? I say, how much you lose? $700. You spent your whole check.
0: Get your whole check. Damn it! You look at your bank account. It's still processing.
5: Shut up.
4: I was like,
5: it's still processing.

0: process. What about corner stores? I think they're going to always be around.
1: You know what's funny? I've always wanted to own a corner store. It's like a secret wish of mine.
0: Really?
1: I don't know why. I always wanted to own it and work in it.
2: Yeah. Will you have a sign out that said, only 4 students at a time?
1: Yep. Okay. Yeah, leave your backpack at the door.
0: Yeah. And I'm going to have me a double-plated shield in my store, baby.
1: Yeah, facts.
0: One of them bulletproof. I'm going to make sure you can't shoot me up in that thing.
1: You know what? I always wanted to be the one behind the counter with the Kango hat turned to the side and the button down.
0: Oh, yeah.
1: This all you getting?
0: Right. And then you know some of your customers, Robert, what's happening, boy? I know what you need.
1: Robert.
0: Now, you want the blueberry swisher?
1: I would love that.
0: Yeah, man. That's dope. Trey's Corner Store.
2: I like it.
0: So these are just some businesses I feel that would rarely fail.
2: All right. Thank you. Thank you. We do too. Thank you for that, JJ.
0: You're very welcome.
2: It's Dee Dee in the morning.
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1: I pull up, like, how you pull up, baby? How you pull up? How you pull up? I pull up, set for the kitchen.

0: Dub V. Wake up. It's Dee Dee in the morning on 107.3 The Beat. It's Dee Dee in the morning. Good morning. Good morning, everybody. Hey, listen, coming up, we're going to play our $1,000 minute game. Before we do, according to what they're saying, a new study, listen at this, guys, only one in three men said they would give this up to remove belly fat.
1: They would give this up.
0: Is there anything you would give up to remove belly fat? A beer?
1: Yeah, beer.
0: Beer.
1: Yeah.
0: Ice cream? Are you an ice cream eater?
1: I like ice cream. I ain't gonna lie to you. Oh, yeah,
0: You like a scoop or an ice cream cone or what?
1: I ain't gonna lie. I like a cone.
0: You like a cone?
1: Don't put my stuff in no bowl, man. Really? Don't give me a cone, man.
0: Yeah, for real. You like yours on a cone or a bowl?
2: Cone.
0: Yeah. Oh, I like a bowl.
1: With sprinkles. Yeah. I love sprinkles.
0: Yeah. You give me a bowl of ice cream or something and put it over either some cake or a goddamn pie.
1: Really?
0: Oh, I love it.
2: I like crunching into that cone, though.
0: Wait a minute. When you put ice cream and a cake in a bowl and everything, you get to eat it with a spoon, make you think of when you were a kid.
2: That is good, too.
0: Guess what that is? That's delightful.
1: That's delightful.
0: Yeah.
1: You remember that ice cream with that little wooden spoon that you used to eat it with? Y'all remember that?
0: No, what'd it do?
1: It used to be like a little wooden spoon that you eat the ice cream. When you taste the wood, more do you do the ice cream?
2: Damn.
0: Oh, I know what you're talking about. That little small one you pull the top off.
1: Yeah, that little small one.
0: And the little wooden spoon would be on the top.
1: Yes.
0: It'd be a flat wooden spoon.
1: Yes.
0: And yeah, it used to feel icy eating. I just felt like I was
1: going
0: to get a splinter on my tongue.
1: Yes. I was the same way. Used to hate that thing.
0: Here's what they're saying, though. What?
2: I get through that spoon, I go and check my tonsils.
0: It was a tonsil spoon.
1: Shut up.
2: Oh, the tonsil spoon.
0: It was a small version of the tonsil spoon. Okay, hey, listen to what they're saying. Only one in three men would give up watching football to remove belly fat. Y'all ain't giving up no football.
2: Nah, I ain't gonna get rid of no football. I'm just gonna have me a little budge.
1: I can get rid of football.
0: Could you?
1: Yeah, I can get rid of football. I like basketball more.
2: Really?
1: Yeah.
2: Okay.
1: I can get rid of football. I watch soccer.
0: Okay.

0: he got mad at me when I told him about soccer and when we were watching it during the World Cup, and right. I go, so they've been playing all that time and got 1 point? I'm going to sit here and watch this game all this time.
1: Oh,
0: and all they
1: goodness.
0: Got is right. a point?
1: Mm-hmm. A point.
0: Yeah, he got mad at me.
1: I would too.
0: He got mad.
1: Go to the garage, please?
2: Right.
0: Hey, good morning. This is Taisha.
3: This is Taisha.
0: Taisha.
1: How you doing this morning?
3: I'm good. How are y'all?
1: We're doing great, man. You just getting up or you just getting off work?
3: I was on my way to work.
1: On your way to work.
0: Mm-hmm.
3: Yes.
1: You have the weekends off?
3: I do.
1: What you cook last night?
3: I made some salmon and rice and broccoli.
4: Ooh. That's a grown woman meal.
0: I know. Taisha, you married? You married, got kids and stuff?
4: No, just an egg.
3: I have a kid, but I'm not married.
0: Oh, okay.
4: You know what I like most about Taisha? Her voice.
0: Yeah.
4: She got a nice, you have a very pleasant.
3: Right. Hey, Trey.
4: You got a nice, pleasant voice.
0: Stop it, Trey. People, I saw some of them folks were saying, Trey be trying to pick up everybody on the show.
4: Not everybody, just the ones I like.
5: Let's spin
6: the wheel.
5: JJ from the
6: Sip. Trey G.
5: JJ from the Sip, $10 bonus.
1: Taisha, you got that salmon left?
0: Did you say salmon?
1: Salmon.
4: Yes, sir.
3: No, don't pronounce the L.
1: Stop. No, you bougie.
4: Facts.
3: No, I don't. I took the rest for lunch.
1: Oh, damn. All right. Well, next time you cook something, let me know.
3: I got you next time, though.
1: Please do. Now, let's make this money real quick so you can get a longer and bigger salmon. How about that one?
3: Yes, sir.
1: All right, okay. Here we go. Right. Now, look, if you don't know the answer, please say pass. We got time. Trust me, we're going to come back to it, all right?
3: Okay.
1: Let's get this early morning money. Here we go. What is the last letter in your last name?
3: S.
1: Okay, if you could change your first name, would you do it?
3: No.
1: Okay, what year was the first PlayStation release?
3: 99, 2000, 2001.
1: All of them. What number president is Donald Trump?
3: 45, 47.
1: Yeah, it is. Ooh. Which country invented soccer?
3: Mexico?
1: Nope.
3: Spain?
1: Uh-uh.
3: Okay, I pass.
1: Okay, name an animal that only eat plants.
3: That only eat plants?
1: Yes.
3: A deer?
1: Mm-hmm. Uh-uh. Yeah, well, yeah, you're right. What artist released the album Future Sex Love Sounds?
3: Pass.
1: Okay, true or false? I attended Jackson State University.
3: True.
1: No. Oh, there it is. What was the fourth question I asked you?
3: President Trump.
1: Okay, there you go. Spell the word rhythm.
3: Rhythm?
1: Yes.
3: R-H-Y-T-H-M.
1: All righty then. What artist released the album?
0: All right.
1: Hey, good job.

0: Not
1: you
0: bad
1: got,
0: at all.
1: You got 7 out of 10. Sure you did. Got 7 out of 10. What you missed was this one. What year was the first PlayStation released in the U.S.? 1995. Mm-hmm. Which country invented soccer? England. And you missed this. What artist released the album Future Sex Love Sounds? Justin Timberlake, all right? You got 7 out of 10. You're going to get $10 every correct answer. If we add it up, Taisha, $70 coming to
0: clock
1: you.
0: Clock it. You better clock it.
2: Hey, I'll take it.
1: Wait, Taisha, you got an extra 10. $80 coming
0: to you. Hey, all right. Double clock. Okay. Come on, T.
1: $80. Do me a favor and tell everybody the show that gave you a shot at $1,000.
2: Dady in the morning.
0: Bye, Taisha. Follow me on Instagram.
2: I got you. I already follow you.
0: I don't follow you back. Follow me back.
1: All right. 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

0: for starting your day with Dee Dee in the morning.
1: All right. Well, good morning, Dee Dee in the morning. Fellas, let's get into the hot topics. Well, we seem to have a problem with Amanda Seales. She's back in the news again.
2: Oh, Lord.
1: Have y'all heard the latest? She's beefing now. Not with Issa Rae.
2: No.
3: Okay.
2: No,
3: somebody else.
1: She's beefing with somebody else. We got to tell you who it is. Here we go.
4: Crazy, scary, and hilarious. Hot topics.
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1: Before we get to it, Jerry Jones, y'all saw what he's doing?
2: Oh, my God. Jerry Jones, a.k.a. the CEO, the head coach, the linebacker, the cheerleader, the sports reporter, himself. Man, he's back in the news again, man. You know, everybody's in training camp, man. Now Jerry Jones say he finna make some changes at the stadium.
6: You're not thinking about the curtains, though?
7: Well, do you know something? Thinking about it and doing something about it are two different things.
6: For you, if you think about it, you could do something about it.
7: But I think about it. It's hard to tell that time of the year because the sun's not the same this time of the year that it is in the fall. And that is, you get on into sun changes, and the angle of that sun changes from September through the year round. As we look at it, I like some of the effects of the tinting, and so we're giving that a thought.
2: This man then turned the stadium into a damn car.
1: He tinted the window.
2: Now it better be the legal tint too.
8: Nope, I want 5% on
2: there. You want 5%?
8: I want 5% tint on there.
2: Hey, I know exactly who you need to get to, man, because you can't get nobody to do that BS and start bubbling.
8: Facts.
2: You know, start peeling.
8: Facts.
2: Now you make sure you get somebody that really know what they doing.
8: I know some folks.
2: I think
8: that'd
2: be dope though.
8: Yeah, I know some folks in the hood that'll get them right
2: me
8: now.
2: Me too. Yeah. I know somebody that do the whole stadium in a day. In a day.
1: We always know somebody. Don't we?
8: Holla at me, Jerry. Yeah.
1: Always know somebody.
2: I need a baby. Oh, I know somebody that give you a baby.
8: Shut up. Stupid.
1: Oh, my gosh. All right, so we must talk about Paul Pierce. I guess he said something about what? Women and...
8: Oh, my gosh.
1: This dude.
8: Paul Pierce just need to go ahead and cut his podcast mic down or off completely at this point. He was sitting down on his podcast the other day with his co-host, and he was speaking about dating a woman that he dumped because when she took her makeup off, he was like, ugh.
9: I dated a girl to where I was just like, one day she woke up, I saw all the makeup off, and it was my first time, and I was like, ugh, damn, all this time, I thought you really looked like that, because you know how y'all can make it look like and make it blend in good. It don't look caked up. And one morning, I was like...
10: Did you stop talking to her after that?
9: Like, for real, that's like cheating. If you just always wear your makeup with your dude, that's like cheating on him if he never saw you without your makeup. So, dude who saw her on a wedding day or whatever that day was without the makeup, that's exactly like cheating on me.
10: Mm-mm.
9: Straight up, because I don't know who you are now. This wasn't who I was marrying.
2: Oh, I saw it at the club.
8: Right
1: now, I have to admit, I'm not a big, I don't cake on. I can't do the cake. I don't know why. I don't feel like I look like myself.
8: Yeah, girls these days, the women these days, oh, they put that makeup on thick.
1: There is somebody that gets online all the time that I know, and I be looking at her, and I'm like, wow, you look different. Like, she don't even show you how different she looks without her 100%. Makeup.
2: I mean, they be putting layers of that cake icing.
8: Yeah.
2: That's what I call it.
8: But I still like a natural beauty.
2: Yeah. Oh, my goodness.
8: Me too. But I do like somebody that can do their makeup too now, because sometimes them natural beauties, when it come to putting the makeup on,
1: then we try it, it look awful.
8: Yeah, it be like, it look a little different.
1: All I know how to put on is some blush and some mascara and some lipstick. That's it.
2: That's
1: I don't know how to do shadow. I can't do the shadow.
2: That's
1: but
2: all you need. Hey, if you messing up your pillowcases, you wearing too much.
1: All right, Thanks. Let's move on, guys. Let's move on and talk about this Amanda Seales.
8: Oh, my God. Yeah, she got some new beef in the streets. Tasha K and Amanda Seales are actually the ones that's beefing right now. And Tasha K said that Amanda is acting like a light-skinned woman.
11: Girl, bye. Don't sit up and try to act like, a light-skinned, pro-black victim now. The dark-skinned, aggressive black woman just, you had no clue as to who you were sitting down with, and now you feel you were set up. And I would have known Tasha K was talking like that about me, I wouldn't have went. And you guys don't understand. Amanda Seales made a video saying that she was, you don't understand my mental. If I hadn't been working on my mental, my stretching, all that stuff, I would have been gone a long time ago. She's playing that light skin, I'm damsel in distress. They are attacking me, and I did not attack her in that interview. I couldn't even get a word in, bro. I asked one question, she flew off the handle. Are you an angry black woman?
1: Wow.
8: Damn. I don't think them the two you want beefing with each other. No. They seem like they'll get real ugly with each other.
1: Yeah, I saw another lady was on talking about Jessie Wu, I think is her name, and said that Amanda was broke. And Amanda Seals was like, you don't know nothing about what I got.
8: Right. Why are you so worried about me?
1: Well, Amanda, I will just say this. She may not be broke, but that cat was all over her when she was talking about it. There was a cat on her table and everything. Like, she was eating or doing something.
8: Oh, okay. I'm about to say pop.
2: Women.
8: Big pop. Yeah,
1: she has a cat. She has a cat in the house. It was all over that place. That's the only thing we all were looking at was, well, God dang it.
8: You show paid attention to that.
1: I did, because you know I don't like cats.
8: You do not like that, bro.
1: All right, listen, coming in, we're going to shut the show down next. It's Dee Dee.

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2: We're done. The show's over. Trey, what did you learn today?
3: Hey, we learned that Rihanna, her and A$AP Rocky had a really dope, fun interaction with a fan overseas. And A$AP had to tell a fan, hey, you getting too comfortable, my boy.
2: Mm-hmm. Relax. What about you, JJ?
4: And I learned that Shannon Sharpe is trying to figure out why are people so upset about LeBron and his career and his life.
2: Yeah, really.
4: Why?
2: We'll have to talk about that tomorrow. Then the other thing, you guys, is we found out Lil Wayne slid into a girl's DM, some girl that was on Teen Mom.
3: 23 years old.
2: Yep. He's leaving her DMs. Oh, we also talked about the blogger, Perez Hilton. Remember we were talking about him where he live streamed and they said he started like cutting up his body and doing crazy things, they said.
3: We talked about Earn Your Leisure as well.
2: Earn Your Leisure. Yeah. Out here talking about they don't agree with spin that from Young Miami. Yeah, that was kind of interesting.
3: They said invest that ish.
2: Yeah, for real. Tomorrow on the show, get ready. We got a dope discussion for you. We got cash and more. We'll meet you right back here on Didi in the morning.
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107 through the beat, y'all gonna make me lose my mind up in here on a Wednesday. Don't lose your mind on anybody today, okay? Take a chill pill. Easier said than done, I know. I'm Logan Scott with you to 2 Locked In at Work on the Beat.

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0: For hip-hop and throwbacks, Diddy has had his prison release date changed again. The date has moved from January 2028 to February of 2028, most likely because of a prison fight he was recently involved in. Dave and Tim's on the beat.
1: Let's get the party started. See you at the bar, you was hardly talking. That's when I knew that your heart was scarring. Friends to lovers need a part to star in. Like, wait, babe, let me

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Said, I got drive, I don't need a car. 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Called your bluff, better cite the source. 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

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Leah's Legacy is back in September. Yeah, you can become a sponsor or sign up for the race. 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
0: We're proud to live here too. Dee Dee in the morning. Logan Scott getting you through your workday. Uncle Woody turning you up all afternoon long. Then get posted on the corner with Incognito. 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

0: weekend throwbacks. Back tomorrow morning, Dee Dee and the morning. Best way to start your day, starting at 5 a.m. right here on the beat.
1: No, I just be getting out my body sometimes. It's just matching up to my hysterics, but you know what I'm saying? 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It's cool.

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107.3 The Beat, Charleston's home for hip hop and throwbacks. I'm Logan Scott. Good Wednesday to you. Oh, we're 2 weeks away from back to school. Wishing everyone a safe and successful

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Good with you, man. You good, man? Hey, listen, coming up next Wednesday, it is going down. I'm talking about our 19th annual Selengo Law Backpack Attack. Wednesday, August 12th, right in front of our beat studios, okay? We got over 300 backpacks we're going to give to you absolutely free, loaded down with those school supplies. Hey, parents, your children must be here to get a backpack, okay? It's going down Wednesday. Mark your calendars because it's going to be off the hook. Big shout out to West Virginia Health Right, the Charleston Police Department, and more. It's Travis Porter. Hey, ladies, 107.

0: That's that boy Drake. It's Nokia. 107.3 The Beat, Hip Hop and Throwbacks. I've been telling you all afternoon. I got my buddy stopping by, my buddy Mike Strickland. Hey, Mike, what's up with you, man? You can talk to the mic. How you doing, man?
1: Good.
0: You can pull that microphone towards you, man.
1: Cool.
0: You can pull it like, yo, this a new studio now. We good.
1: Gotcha.
0: Mike is here to talk about his daughter, Leah Legacy. That's going to happen on Sunday, September 13th, correct?
1: Yes, at 5 p.m. at Slack Plaza.
0: And so, what can people expect on that? Well, before we get into that, I know it might be hard, but can you tell the story about Leah and how this came apart, my brother?
1: Absolutely. So yeah, we'll talk about, so Leah was my 14-year-old daughter. She was a freshman at Hoover. 3 weeks into her freshman year, we were coming back from a soccer game, and, you know, tragically, we had a car wreck. So that's what happened. That's why we started Leah's Legacy. But to talk about Leah a little bit, you know, Leah was my 14-year-old daughter. Mm-hmm. She loved soccer. She loved running track, but she loved playing bells at church. She sung in the church choir, loved to go to church youth groups. So she was involved in the community so much. Just loved spending time with friends and family and traveling.
0: When y'all was coming back, it was from Beckley?
1: No, from Braxton County.
0: From Braxton County. Did she score her first goal
1: there? Yeah, wow. She did. So she was a defender. I mean, she was good, but I always, you know, as a coach, I always just like play back.
0: Yeah.
1: It was cool. We had a good night, you know, and then, but so it was a.
0: I love you, man. Me and Mike talked about this in I think we was at the red carpet about last year or 2 years ago. And Mike just had me crying how strong you are, brother. And if I lose my daughter, I don't know if I can come on a Woody Wood show and talk about it. I don't know. I might just go in a shell and just fade away. But I commend your strength. I commend your wife's strength. And I commend y'all for keeping her legacy alive, brother. Me and Mike talk a lot. I love you. I love your family. I love what y'all doing. What year is this for Leah's Legacy?
1: It's the fourth annual Leah's Legacy. We've raised over $100,000.
0: Wow. Clap that up. $100,000. Now, where did that money go? That's like a scholarship?
1: We have the Leah's Legacy Memorial Scholarship Foundation. We give out two $2,500 scholarships a year. As we raise more money, we're going to increase the number of scholarships. We want to be able to help the community, you know, help our kids from the in the future.
0: The one thing about Mike and his wife, they just don't talk about it. They be about it, man. And we appreciate you guys doing this. It's going to happen September 13th. That's a Sunday. Slack Plaza. We still back in the same spot.
1: Absolutely.
0: Slack Plaza. Yours truly, Uncle Woody, going to be there playing music, having a good time. And you know you got to bring your buddy back, man. The Pantry Band.
1: He is coming.
0: Pantry just did Woody Fest last Saturday.
1: He is coming. We're excited.
0: He killed it, man. He killed it. How many runners are you expecting to have this year?
1: Last year, we had right at 800. So we're hoping, our goal would like to be around 1,000. It's a really cool, like, it's one of the coolest 5K environments, starting at Slack Plaza there with the music.
0: Yeah.
1: You know, we sing the national anthem. Pantry usually sings the national anthem.
0: Y'all don't want me to sing.
1: Right. So, but it's a really cool event, seeing all the families, from all the soccer teams, like GW, Catholic, Hoover, all those, they still keep coming back, the whole family.
0: Yeah, so it's a lot of people.
1: It's fun. It's really, I mean, it's my favorite day of the year. It really is. We work a lot for it. I mean, we work really hard for it, but we want it to be the best event possible and celebration of Leah.
0: No doubt. If somebody want to sign up for this, how do you sign up for Leah's Legacy? It's a 2K, it's a 5K run.
1: It's a 2K, you can do it. It's a 5K run, 2 mile walk, and then we also have a kids fun run.
0: I did see that. Yeah,
1: it's just through Slack Plaza. Lets the kids do something right after the race, and so
0: how can folks sign up for this?

0: We have Leah's Legacy has a Facebook page, and then also leahslegacywestvirginia.org.
1: Just say that one more time.
0: leahslegacywestvirginia.org.
1: Do I have to have a team, or I can sign up by myself?
0: You can sign up by yourself.
1: Okay, so make sure you sign up. We had 800 last year. We're looking for 1,000 this year. 1,000 this year. What did it mean to you and your wife when you see 800, 900 people running through Slack Plaza in honor of your daughter?
0: Oh, man. Last year with 800 people, they were going back to the mall.
1: I was there.
0: Lining up. Yeah. I mean, so, right, it's really impressive. I mean, you know, it's a good event, but the people just come out on a Sunday evening to celebrate Leah.
1: Yeah.
0: And, you know, and that it's incredible. The community's awesome, and we really, truly appreciate all the support. And
1: what I noticed last year, well, I was there for the last 2 years,
0: yes,
1: I think.
0: Yes.
1: I noticed all her friends came back.
0: Yeah, still do. Even the ones that are in college, they make sure to come by.
1: They still come back and have a good time. Give them the website, because we got to hit 1,000 people this time. We're going to hit 1,000 people, man.
0: Leah's Legacy, WestVirginia.org.
1: Get over there, sign up. You can sign up. We're Delegate Hollis Lewis at. Hey, Hollis doing this thing like on Saturdays. He's doing like a run and walk thing. So, Delegate Hollis Lewis, make sure you sign up. The Kappas, the Cubes, the AKAs. Any program or situation you are involved with, sign up for this. This is an awesome thing. Mike, when you see people come out, you see people give you the hugs, and you see people run, after it's all over, when the smoke is gone, how do you feel after that, man?
0: It feels great. And honestly, every time I walk through, you wouldn't believe how many times I go to events in Charleston, and I always see those Leah's Legacy shirts.
1: Yeah.
0: I mean, you see those so much. I was down at some soccer camps, you know, Shawnee, and so many Leah's Legacy shirts, the red one, the blue one, the teal one. And that means, I mean, it's just like, wow, you know, it's really cool. It feels good.
1: I got an exclusive shirt, talking about shirts. I got like the one you got on the trucker shirt.
0: And this year's pink.
1: Don't forget about me, okay?
0: Our collar's pink this year, so the shirts are, pink. So
1: I love really it, cool. man. I love it. We're going to put the link up on our website. But before you get out of here, Mike, why should people come in and run in Leah's Legacy Sunday, September 13th, brother?
0: Just bring your family out. Whether you run, walk, just want to hang out. You know, we're going to have we'll have 4 or 5 food trucks, listen to some good music, and just hang out. And run for somebody else. You don't have to run for Leah. Maybe somebody you've lost, and just, you know, run for whoever you want. Just come down and we'll celebrate them too.
1: And what I like, man, you got all kinds. You got short, skinny, fat, white, black, purple, green, granny, little kids. And they just all at Slack Plaza for one reason, to have a good time and run for Leah, man. I love that, brother.
0: I love it.
1: Yes, sir. Mike, if you need anything from me, you know my door is wide open.
0: Absolutely.
1: Man. Yes, sir. And good luck with everything you do. I know you got some further adventures that's happening, but good luck with everything you do, brother.
0: Thank you, Willie.
1: I love you, man.
0: Love you, too.
1: You need more information, I will have the post on my Facebook page. Do you guys have a Facebook page they can search?
0: Leah's Legacy.
1: Okay. Just search Leah's Legacy. You'll know what Leah is all about. You know what her parents is all about, and you'll know what this run is all about. Mike, I appreciate you, man.
0: Thank you, Woody.
1: Love you, man. Coming up, we gonna hook you up. I got a $100 gift card. You want it? I got you. Give me 17 minutes.
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4: 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DATBOYINC. 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

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We're proud to live here too. Let's kick off another hour of hip hop and throwbacks. 107.

107.3 The Beat, hip hop and throw a bad chunk of Woody. Hopefully you get ready for our 19th annual Selengo Law Backpack Attack. It's happening Wednesday. That's August 12th outside our Beat Studios. You can start lining up at 3:30. The giveaway is going to start at 4, okay? We got over 300 backpacks. I just left our conference room. They got pencils, pens, crayons, scissors, notebook paper, headphones, and all kind of goodies, okay? Mark your calendar, Wednesday, August 12th, baby. We here. It's 107.3.

Victoria Monet. Oh, my mama. Huh? 107.3 The Beat. Head pop and throwback. So if you're getting ready this weekend, Multifest weekend kicks off actually tomorrow. Man, it's been flying. The summer of 26 been off the hook. Let's take it back to 1999.

0: nowadays, everybody wanna talk like they got something to say, but nothing comes out when they move their lips, just a bunch of gibberish. But I'm back like they forgot about Dre.
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3: I pull up, like, how you pull up, baby? How you pull up? How you pull up? I pull up, self in the kitchen.

107.3 The Beat with the baby. Yeah, the baby. Everything was going so nice on Saturday. Then lightning strike. But the baby said he coming back. Woody Fest 1.5. I got details coming up. Once I get it, I will let you know. But I know details on this. The 19th annual Selengo Law backpack attack. Yes. It's more than giving away backpacks. We know a lot of people give away backpacks, and that's

0: this is an experience, man. We got a lot of people outside, a lot of great information. It's going to be a great time next Wednesday. Right around 3:30, you can start lining up. 4:30, when we're going to give away their backpacks. The first 300 students. We got you, okay? I'm talking about the backpacks off the hook. Parents, your children must be here. We've been doing this almost a 20 ball. We heard every excuse ever. So just bring your kids. I know they might have football practice or something, but what's more important? The backpacks or football practice, okay? Big shout out to my brother Ben Salango over there at Salango Law. 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Booty. 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I might open that up. Marquardt Instruction, Asking Construction. I might open me. I'm still stuck on that booty. 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So if you need a backpack, you just want the goodies, you just want to hang out with us, come and join us next Wednesday, August the 12th. We got you, baby. The 19th annual Salango Law Backpack Attack next Wednesday. Start lining up at 3:30. We're going to start them up. Getting them things up to you about 4:30. 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
0: 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The Beat.

0: on fire. Yeah. So what? I'm high. Yeah. I say, oh what? I'm not. Hey. Oh what? I'm not. Hey. Yeah, she a bad. All jokes aside.
1: Hey, look at baby over there. What's up, little mama? Come here. She started talking, but I really couldn't hear till she started dancing like she do it in the mirror. Like she do it in the mirror. Like she do it in the mirror. She broke it down, started moving like she care. Like she do it in the mirror.
0: I chop one, chop two, chop that out. Down, chop that out. Down, chop that out. Down. All I want you to do is just chop that out. Down, chop that out.
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0: What's up, it's Ice Spice, getting it hot in the mix with DJ Charlie Hustle.
1: Hey guys, it's Tyler. I'm a singer-songwriter from Johannesburg, South Africa. And right now I'm

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0: accidents that may occur while listening to DJ Charlie Hustle.
1: Yeah, man, don't be twerking and driving. I know he's jamming, but it ain't that serious.
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0: summer bad. 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
1: Chale hasa, chale hasa, chale hasa.
0: I left the bottles in this mug. 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

0: school is almost back, and you already know what time it is. 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

0: 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All right, August 8th, I will be out in Slick City. So, peace, love, unity, respect, and that's going to be out there in the Willowbrook area. All right, bye.
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1: 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Coming up in about 5 minutes, maybe even four.
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0: Hello, I'm George Pelletier, President and CEO of West Virginia Radio Corporation. 2 weeks ago, our state experienced unprecedented storm damage. 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
2: Kanye West is coming.
3: Mm-hmm.
2: Kanye West is going home.
3: Yay on the way.
2: I'll tell you more about it next week. Just remember, we put you down early.
3: Real early. But you also forgot another national holiday for today.
2: What's today?
3: The Montgomery Brawl.
2: For real?
3: It's been 3 years today.
2: Oh, the Montgomery Brawl?
3: Yeah.
2: Man, we got to play a little piece of that song, man.
3: Montgomery Brawl.

0: did not know today was the Montgomery Brawl.
1: Yes. Three years ago today.
0: I'm glad I got a hat on. It ain't white, but in case I got to throw it up, y'all know what that means.
1: I know that's right.
0: Y'all know what that means.
1: When I tell y'all, that was a moment in time right here.
0: Yes. Stick together. That was it.
1: Shout out to the chair.
0: How many years ago was that?
1: Three.
0: 3 years ago. Man, what kind of time is we on these days? It's time.

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1: Turn your speakers all the way up.
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Issued at 7:43 p.m. Eastern Daylight Time. The National Weather Service in Charleston has issued a flash flood warning for northeastern Kanawha County in central West Virginia, southeastern Boone County in central West Virginia, west central Braxton County in north central West Virginia, southeastern Calhoun County in north central West Virginia, northwestern Clay County in north central West Virginia, until 10:45 p.m. Eastern Daylight Time. At 7:43 p.m. Eastern Daylight Time, Doppler radar indicated thunderstorms producing heavy rain across the Boone area. Between 1 and 2 inches of rain have fallen. Additional rainfall amounts of 1 to 2 inches are possible in the Boone area. Flash flooding is ongoing or expected to begin shortly. Hazard: flash flooding caused by thunderstorms. Source: radar indicated. Impact: flash flooding of small creeks and streams, urban areas, highways, streets and underpasses, as well as other poor drainage and low-lying areas. Some locations that will experience flash flooding include Baalbek, Big Otter, Emma, Nebo, Clay, Crocius, Left Hand, Mica, and Servia. This includes Interstate 79 between mile markers 23 and 48. Repeating, a flash flood warning has been issued until 10:45 p.m. Eastern Daylight Time for the following counties in West Virginia: Braxton, Calhoun, Clay, Carnarvon, and Boone.

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1: I've been scrolling, felt like I missed some.
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0: Who did it? Who done it? And who needs to quit it?
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2: Okay, let's get into it real quick. Tifa, you saw new developments in the mysterious death of 18-year-old Nolan Wells. A Give, Send, Go fundraiser was created by Benjamin Hudson, and it has now raised over $120,000 to help cover legal expenses for Warren Hudson, Jax Pizzolo, and Morgan Seymour.

0: multiple lawsuits and pursue legal action over alleged defamation and harassment. Meanwhile, of course, Nolan Wells' family continues to push for answers, just like the rest of us, because we want to know what happened and how it happened, and we want justice to be served for Nolan. Surrounding his death, after he disappeared at the 4th of July, he was on a boat with quote-unquote friends on the Mississippi Horn Island. His body was found 2 days later, and officials still have not yet confirmed his cause of death.
1: Watch out.
0: As the investigation continues. So, that one of them boys started basically a GoFundMe. If y'all innocent, what we preparing for?
2: Straight up.
0: Why are you trying to sue for defamation? If you didn't do it, you didn't do anything.
2: The truth don't inspire.
0: Hello? So still, I want to send prayers up to Nolan Wells and his family as they continue to go through this difficult time. If you need a recap, you already know where you can go. 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

This is a flash flood warning for the following counties in West Virginia: Boone, Clay, and Kanawha. Issued at 7:52 p.m. Eastern Daylight Time. The National Weather Service in Charleston has issued a flash flood warning for North Central Boone County in Central West Virginia, Central Kanawha County in Central West Virginia, West Central Clay County in North Central West Virginia, until 10:45 p.m. Eastern Daylight Time. At 7:52 p.m. Eastern Daylight Time, Doppler radar indicated thunderstorms producing heavy rain across the Boone area. Between 1 and 2 inches of rain have fallen. Additional rainfall amounts of 1 to 2 inches are possible in the Boone area. Flash flooding is ongoing or expected to begin shortly. Hazard: flash flooding caused by thunderstorms. Source: radar indicated. Impact: flash flooding of small creeks and streams, urban areas, highways, streets and underpasses, as well as other poor drainage and low-lying areas. Some locations that will experience flash flooding include Charleston, South Charleston, Chesapeake, Marmette, Bell, Clendenin, Coal Fork, Pinch, Elkview, Glen, Racine and Ashford. This includes the following highways: Interstate 77 in West Virginia between mile markers 96 and 103. Route 119 near mile marker 73, in between mile markers 79 and 80. West Virginia Turnpike between mile markers 86 and 95. Interstate 79 near mile marker 1, and near mile marker 5, in between mile markers 19 and 21. Repeating, a flash flood warning has been issued until 10:45 p.m. Eastern Daylight Time for the following counties, in West Virginia: Boone, Clay, and Kanawha.

0: aboard the One Voyage Cruise on Virgin Voyages. 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
1: 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Hughley, Eric Benet, King George, Jonathan McReynolds, Karen White, and more. A Sellaway celebration with DJ King Capri. 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